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2: 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After 22 years of teaching at Rosenfeld School, Jackie Nickel has continued to find ways to help people in her community. Her post-retirement roles have included caring for family members, volunteering with a community exchange, and working with Genesis House.

0: She said her interest in people began when she was young.
1: I do remember being in high school and looking at other people and the way they were interacting with each other. And I was taking notes on what is getting these people to get other people to talk. Yeah, I was just taking notes about taking interest in people. I cared a lot about communication, I think. I don't think I knew it at the time, but I just was very interested in knowing where people were at and connecting.
0: Nickel is this week's feature for Her Voice, which honors the innovation, heart, and leadership of women who impact the Pembina Valley. And Aaliyah Taves said writing Still Your Heart Will Grow was a way to continue parenting and remembering her son Alex, who was stillborn at 39 weeks. The children's book uses a fox to represent Alex and explores both the grief and love that can exist after infant loss. Taves said she hopes the book will help families feel less alone and encourage more open conversations about death and grief.
2: It was definitely like a lot of nerves for sure. Like, it wasn't necessarily easy, but I just really felt like, yeah, I had a vision for what I wanted to say and I had something to add to the space. Like, I knew after he died, I wanted to do something to remember him. And so, yeah, for me, this is a way that I continue to parent Alex and like continue to have him as a part of my life.
0: Taves will hold a free book launch September 19th at 2 o'clock at 500 Stephen Street in Morden. Every day, we are delivering the news of your community to you here on the radio. 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
0: Partly cloudy skies this evening with a small chance of showers, the risk of a thunderstorm, a gusty northwest wind becoming light, and an overnight low of 10. Clearing in the morning on Tuesday with a high of 25. Tuesday night, clear skies and a low of 9. Sunshine Wednesday with a high of 26. Thursday, sunny and a high of 27. Sunshine continuing Friday with a high of 25 degrees. And Saturday, sunny, a high of 26. Know the weather shaping your day. 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
1: Partly cloudy skies this evening with a small chance of showers, the risk of a thunderstorm, a gusty northwest wind becoming light, and an overnight low of 10. Clearing in the morning on Tuesday with a high of 25. Tuesday night, clear skies and a low of 9. Sunshine Wednesday with a high of 26. Thursday, sunny and a high of 27. Sunshine continuing Friday with a high of 25 degrees. And Saturday, sunny, a high of 26. Know the weather shaping your day. Check the CDK Electric weather page on the Pembina Valley online app.
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0: My name is Benson Boone. Beautiful things that I've got. 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
3: Partly cloudy skies this evening with a small chance of showers, the risk of a thunderstorm. A gusty northwest wind becoming light and an overnight low of 10. Clearing in the morning on Tuesday with a high of 25. Tuesday night, clear skies and a low of 9. Sunshine Wednesday with a high of 26. Thursday, sunny and a high of 27. Sunshine continuing Friday with a high of 25 degrees. And Saturday, sunny, a high of 26. Know the weather shaping your day. Check the CDK Electric weather page on the Pembina Valley online app.
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1: The Rosenort Summer Festival is being held August 14th to 16th. 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
2: I'm Candace Dirksen. Melvin Penner has announced a bid to be the next Reeve for the municipality of Rhineland. Penner says he decided to put his name forward because he believes his background in leadership, agricultural, and drainage could be useful around the council table.
3: Well, there's a number of reasons. The biggest reason is I think I can contribute something to the council, and I've had a number of years in experience in leadership. Also, I think I've got a lot of past experience in the ag world and also in the drainage systems, so I think I can contribute something.
2: Penner also points to experience running businesses, working with employees, and serving in volunteer organizations as part of what he would bring to the role. St. Thomas Anglican Church in Morden is marking its 140th anniversary this year. Catherine Evenson has been part of the congregation since 1958, giving her a connection to both the church's recent history and the stories passed down from earlier generations.
4: This church was originally in Nelsonville, and in 1884 they started discussions about moving the town from Nelsonville to Morden because of the railway didn't go to Nelsonville. So they started

0: talking about what were they going to do about the church, and they decided to move it here.
1: The move happened more than a century before Morton Transportation made relocating a building a relatively straightforward task. Evenson says the church's early history is tied closely to development of the communities around it. She also notes that St. Thomas is not the oldest church building in Morton, with another former church structure dating back 1 year earlier. However, that building has not functioned as a church for many years. A Winkler woman who spent more than 20 years helping horses is now turning to her community for help. Connie Friesen was returning from an equine osteopathy conference in Florida when she was involved in a crash in Tennessee. She suffered a serious pelvic fracture that required surgery, and she's now living in a hotel in Manitoba while she recovers.
2: Kim, the girl who did that story in that fundraiser, or that Give, Send, Go, who's really helped to rally and help me, I am so appreciative. It's meant the world. And I have friends that check in once in a while that I really appreciate that, because I know it's hard for other people to stop their own busy lives and to just send a reminder or check in. But that has been the one thing that has carried me through.
1: Friesen says she's unable to work, has no income, and cannot yet return to her home. And the Central Charge U15 White AA softball team found its best form when it mattered most, capturing a provincial championship in Portage. The players said the team came together at provincials after an up-and-down season.
3: Okay. Showcase went well, and then we were on, like, a downhill, and then we went up at provincials.
4: Our season wasn't so good.
5: We really came together as a team in provincials, and I feel like we played good under pressure.
1: The U15 Charge went undefeated through the provincial weekend, capping off their run with a 9-0 win over the Westman Storm. Get the news of the day conveniently delivered to your email inbox. 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
1: Partly cloudy skies this evening with a small chance of showers, the risk of a thunderstorm, a gusty northwest wind becoming light, and an overnight low of 10. Clearing in the morning on Tuesday with a high of 25. Tuesday night, clear skies and a low of 9. Sunshine Wednesday with a high of 26. Thursday, sunny and a high of 27. Sunshine continuing Friday with a high of 25 degrees. And Saturday, sunny, a high of 26. Know the weather shaping your day. Check the CDK Electric weather page on the Pembina Valley Online app.
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1: Partly cloudy skies this evening with a small chance of showers, the risk of a thunderstorm, a gusty northwest wind becoming light, and an overnight low of 10. Clearing in the morning on Tuesday with a high of 25. Tuesday night, clear skies and a low of 9. Sunshine Wednesday with a high of 26. Thursday, sunny and a high of 27. Sunshine continuing Friday with a high of 25 degrees. And Saturday, sunny, a high of 26. Know the weather shaping your day. Check the CDK Electric weather page on the Pembina Valley online app.
2: 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You're going to Rock and Thunder. Your son's going to be thrilled.
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2: Partly cloudy skies this evening with a small chance of showers, the risk of a thunderstorm, a gusty northwest wind becoming light, and an overnight low of 10. Clearing in the morning on Tuesday with a high of 25. Tuesday night, clear skies and a low of 9. Sunshine Wednesday with a high of 26. Thursday, sunny and a high of 27. Sunshine continuing Friday with a high of 25 degrees. And Saturday, sunny, a high of 26. Know the weather shaping your day. Check the CDK Electric weather page on the Pembina Valley online app.
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2: 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Brett Lawrence encourages folks not to discount themselves if they think you can't donate blood for whatever medical treatment you're receiving, or if you've been traveling out of the country.
3: 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Most types of cancer are now lifted from our list as permanent deferrals.
2: Visit Pembina Valley Online for more information. Jackie Nicol has spent much of her life finding ways to connect with and support others. The former Rosenfeld school teacher of 22 years has since retired and become a caregiver, volunteer, and advocate. 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She shares one inspiration in her life.
4: I have a friend who's a Holocaust survivor. When he was 15 years old, the war was over. He could have lived his life being bitter, and he's the most gracious man I know. And his message always is, accept differences, accept people for who they are, and get along, you know, appreciate them. So if a man like that is preaching that message, then like I can stand behind that.
2: As this week's Her Voice feature, which celebrates the innovation, heart, and

0: appreciate them. So if a man like that is preaching that message, then like I can stand behind that.
1: As this week's Her Voice feature, which celebrates the innovation, heart, and leadership of women in the region, Nichols said she hopes people will use their gifts and power for good. And local author Aaliyah Taves has published her first book after struggling to find a children's story that addressed late-term loss. She says the book, called Still, Your Heart Will Grow, was written in memory of her stillborn son, Alex, to help her daughter understand that her brother remains part of the family. The book has already received an honorable mention at the 2026 Purple Dragonfly Book Awards.
2: My son Alex was stillborn at 39 weeks. It wasn't something we were anticipating. And then 1 year later, I gave birth to my daughter. And I started to look for books that would help me talk to her about my son Alex, because he's a part of our life. We remember his birthday and we want her to know about her brother. And I struggled to find something that included a later term loss, which kind of, led me to write this book.
1: Taves will hold a free book launch September 19th at 2 o'clock at 500 Stephen Street in Morden. 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
1: Partly cloudy skies this evening with a small chance of showers, the risk of a thunderstorm, a gusty northwest wind becoming light, and an overnight low of 10. Clearing in the morning on Tuesday with a high of 25. Tuesday night, clear skies and a low of 9. Sunshine Wednesday with a high of 26. Thursday, sunny and a high of 27. Sunshine continuing Friday with a high of 25 degrees. And Saturday, sunny, a high of 26. Know the weather shaping your day. Check the CDK Electric weather page on the Pembina Valley Online app.
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1: Partly cloudy skies this evening with a small chance of showers, the risk of a thunderstorm, a gusty northwest wind becoming light, and an overnight low of 10. Clearing in the morning on Tuesday with a high of 25. Tuesday night, clear skies and a low of 9. Sunshine Wednesday with a high of 26. Thursday, sunny and a high of 27. Sunshine continuing Friday with a high of 25 degrees. And Saturday, sunny, a high of 26. Know the weather shaping your day. Check the CDK Electric weather page on the Pembina Valley online app.
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0: 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No musical artists were harmed in the making of this contest.
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2: Partly cloudy skies this evening with a small chance of showers, the risk of a thunderstorm. A gusty northwest wind becoming light and an overnight low of 10. Clearing in the morning on Tuesday with a high of 25. Tuesday night, clear skies and a low of 9. Sunshine Wednesday with a high of 26. Thursday, sunny and a high of 27. Sunshine continuing Friday with a high of 25 degrees. And Saturday, sunny, a high of 26. Know the weather shaping your day. Check the CDK Electric weather page on the Pembina Valley online app.
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9: Partly cloudy skies this evening with a small chance of showers, the risk of a thunderstorm, a gusty northwest wind becoming light, and an overnight low of 10. Clearing in the morning on Tuesday with a high of 25. Tuesday night, clear skies and a low of 9. Sunshine Wednesday with a high of 26. Thursday, sunny and a high of 27. Sunshine continuing Friday with a high of 25 degrees. And Saturday, sunny, a high of 26. Know the weather shaping your day. Check the CDK Electric weather page on the Pembina Valley Online app.
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5: Partly cloudy skies this evening with a small chance of showers, the risk of a thunderstorm, a gusty northwest wind becoming light, and an overnight low of 10. Clearing in the morning on Tuesday with a high of 25. Tuesday night, clear skies and a low of 9. Sunshine Wednesday with a high of 26. Thursday, sunny and a high of 27. Sunshine continuing Friday with a high of 25 degrees. And Saturday, sunny, a high of 26. Know the weather shaping your day. Check the CDK Electric weather page on the Pembina Valley online app.
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faith, our colors will fade eventually. 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
1: Partly cloudy skies this evening with a small chance of showers, the risk of a thunderstorm, a gusty northwest wind becoming light, and an overnight low of 10. Clearing in the morning on Tuesday with a high of 25. Tuesday night, clear skies and a low of 9. Sunshine Wednesday with a high of 26. Thursday, sunny and a high of 27. Sunshine continuing Friday with a high of 25 degrees. And Saturday, sunny, a high of 26. Know the weather shaping your day. Check the CDK Electric weather page on the Pembina Valley online app.
2: 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And honestly, I don't either. Like when Art Friesen is explaining why hot coffee belongs on a hot day. Just drink water now, leading up to the weekend.
3: Or a coffee.
2: And you should be fine. Yeah. Coffee's fine too. Yeah, no, you can't pry my iced coffee away from me, Art. Next, I'm out and about meeting kids at a splash park who are living their absolute best summer.
4: What are you doing for the rest of your summer holiday?
5: I'm going to stay at the park, go to sleep in the park, and put my face inside of the water.
4: Did you say you're going to sleep in the park?
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0: 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You can pet the
1: 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I'm like so afraid to touch it, and you keep telling me and your friends and stuff, like, you can touch it, you can touch this one.
0: Yeah, pet the cactus. 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

0: Now, your Pembina Valley online weather.
1: Partly cloudy skies this evening with a small chance of showers, the risk of a thunderstorm, a gusty northwest wind becoming light, and an overnight low of 10. Clearing in the morning on Tuesday with a high of 25. Tuesday night, clear skies and a low of 9. Sunshine Wednesday with a high of 26. Thursday, sunny and a high of 27. Sunshine continuing Friday with a high of 25 degrees. And Saturday, sunny, a high of 26. Know the weather shaping your day. Check the CDK Electric weather page on the Pembina Valley online app.
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0: 14th to 16th. The festival kicks off Friday evening with a movie in the park. 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
6: Now, your Pembina Valley online weather.
7: Partly cloudy skies this evening with a small chance of showers, the risk of a thunderstorm, a gusty northwest wind becoming light, and an overnight low of 10. Clearing in the morning on Tuesday with a high of 25. Tuesday night, clear skies and a low of 9. Sunshine Wednesday with a high of 26. Thursday, sunny and a high of 27. Sunshine continuing Friday with a high of 25 degrees. And Saturday, sunny, a high of 26. Know the weather shaping your day. 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
1: Partly cloudy skies this evening with a small chance of showers, the risk of a thunderstorm, a gusty northwest wind becoming light, and an overnight low of 10. Clearing in the morning on Tuesday with a high of 25. Tuesday night, clear skies and a low of 9. Sunshine Wednesday with a high of 26. Thursday, sunny and a high of 27. Sunshine continuing Friday with a high of 25 degrees. And Saturday, sunny, a high of 26. Know the weather shaping your day. Check the CDK Electric weather page on the Pembina Valley online.

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2: Me not working hard. Yeah, right, picture that with a Kodak. Or better yet, go to Times Square, take a picture of me with a Kodak. 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
1: Partly cloudy skies this evening with a small chance of showers, the risk of a thunderstorm. A gusty northwest wind becoming light and an overnight low of 10. Clearing in the morning on Tuesday with a high of 25. Tuesday night, clear skies and a low of 9. Sunshine Wednesday with a high of 26. Thursday, sunny and a high of 27. Sunshine continuing Friday with a high of 25 degrees. And Saturday, sunny, a high of 26. Know the weather shaping your day. Check the CDK Electric weather page on the Pembina Valley Online app.
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1: Partly cloudy skies this evening with a small chance of showers, the risk of a thunderstorm. A gusty northwest wind becoming light and an overnight low of 10. Clearing in the morning on Tuesday with a high of 25. Tuesday night, clear skies and a low of 9. Sunshine Wednesday with a high of 26. Thursday, sunny and a high of 27. Sunshine continuing Friday with a high of 25 degrees. And Saturday, sunny, a high of 26. Know the weather shaping your day. Check the CDK Electric weather page on the Pembina Valley online app.
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1: Partly cloudy skies this evening with a small chance of showers, the risk of a thunderstorm, a gusty northwest wind becoming light, and an overnight low of 10. Clearing in the morning on Tuesday with a high of 25. Tuesday night, clear skies and a low of 9. Sunshine Wednesday with a high of 26. Thursday, sunny and a high of 27. Sunshine continuing Friday with a high of 25 degrees. And Saturday, sunny, a high of 26. Know the weather shaping your day. Check the CDK Electric weather page on the Pembina Valley online app.
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1: Partly cloudy skies this evening with a small chance of showers, the risk of a thunderstorm, a gusty northwest wind becoming light, and an overnight low of 10. Clearing in the morning on Tuesday with a high of 25. Tuesday night, clear skies and a low of 9. Sunshine Wednesday with a high of 26. Thursday, sunny and a high of 27. Sunshine continuing Friday with a high of 25 degrees. And Saturday, sunny, a high of 26. Know the weather shaping your day. Check the CDK Electric weather page on the Pembina Valley online app.
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0: 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No musical artists were harmed in the making of this contest. 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
2: Partly cloudy skies this evening with a small chance of showers, the risk of a thunderstorm. A gusty northwest wind becoming light and an overnight low of 10. Clearing in the morning on Tuesday with a high of 25. Tuesday night, clear skies and a low of 9. Sunshine Wednesday with a high of 26. Thursday, sunny and a high of 27. Sunshine continuing Friday with a high of 25 degrees. And Saturday, sunny, a high of 26. Know the weather shaping your day. Check the CDK Electric weather page on the Pembina Valley online app.
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1: Partly cloudy skies this evening with a small chance of showers, the risk of a thunderstorm, a gusty northwest wind becoming light, and an overnight low of 10. Clearing in the morning on Tuesday with a high of 25. Tuesday night, clear skies and a low of 9. Sunshine Wednesday with a high of 26. Thursday, sunny and a high of 27. Sunshine continuing Friday with a high of 25 degrees. And Saturday, sunny, a high of 26. Know the weather shaping your day. Check the CDK Electric weather page on the Pembina Valley online app.
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1: Partly cloudy skies this evening with a small chance of showers, the risk of a thunderstorm, a gusty northwest wind becoming light, and an overnight low of 10. Clearing in the morning on Tuesday with a high of 25. Tuesday night, clear skies and a low of 9. Sunshine Wednesday with a high of 26. Thursday, sunny and a high of 27. Sunshine continuing Friday with a high of 25 degrees. And Saturday, sunny, a high of 26. Know the weather shaping your day. Check the CDK Electric weather page on the Pembina Valley online app.
2: 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And honestly, I don't either. Like when Art Friesen is explaining why hot coffee belongs on a hot day. Just drink water now, leading up to the weekend.
3: Or a coffee.
2: And you should be fine. Yeah. Coffee's fine, too. Yeah, no, you can't pry my iced coffee away from me, Art. Next, I'm out and about meeting kids at a splash park who are living their absolute best summer.
4: What are you doing for the rest of your summer holidays?
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6: Yeah, pet the cactus. 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
4: Pet like the cactus.
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1: Partly cloudy skies this evening with a small chance of showers, the risk of a thunderstorm, a gusty northwest wind becoming light, and an overnight low of 10. Clearing in the morning on Tuesday with a high of 25. Tuesday night, clear skies and a low of 9. Sunshine Wednesday with a high of 26. Thursday, sunny and a high of 27. Sunshine continuing Friday with a high of 25 degrees. And Saturday, sunny, a high of 26. Know the weather shaping your day. Check the CDK Electric weather page on the Pembina Valley online app.
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0: 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I'm Justin Bieber.
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4: Partly cloudy skies this evening with a small chance of showers, the risk of a thunderstorm, a gusty northwest wind becoming light, and an overnight low of 10. Clearing in the morning on Tuesday with a high of 25. Tuesday night, clear skies and a low of 9. Sunshine Wednesday with a high of 26. Thursday, sunny and a high of 27. Sunshine continuing Friday with a high of 25 degrees. And Saturday, sunny, a high of 26. Know the weather shaping your day. Check the CDK Electric weather page on the Pembina Valley online app.
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2: Partly cloudy skies this evening with a small chance of showers, the risk of a thunderstorm, a gusty northwest wind becoming light, and an overnight low of 10. Clearing in the morning on Tuesday with a high of 25. Tuesday night, clear skies and a low of 9. Sunshine Wednesday with a high of 26. Thursday, sunny and a high of 27. Sunshine continuing Friday with a high of 25 degrees. And Saturday, sunny, a high of 26. Know the weather shaping your day. Check the CDK Electric weather page on the Pembina Valley online app.
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2: Looking at a sunny day today, working our way up to a high of 24 degrees. I'm Alexander Peters, and more than 120 swimmers from across Manitoba were in Winkler this weekend for the Winkler Barracudas Championship Meet. Executive member Nicole Levike says the event is about more than times and medals.
3: We definitely try to cheer on it.

0: Everybody, like at every meet, like for today at the swim meet in Winkler, we cheer on whoever's in whatever lane they're in, even if they're not from your team, because again, it's a lot of hard work and it's really fun to watch these kids do well and enjoy it.
1: The championship wrapped up the summer season and brought together swimmers, families, and volunteers from communities across the province. And charges will not be filed against a Manitoba First Nations police officer who fatally shot a dog in Swan Lake First Nation last year. The Independent Investigation Unit of Manitoba has been investigating the incident, which occurred the morning of June 11th when the officer attended a residence to make an arrest. No arrest was made, and upon leaving the home, the officer was bitten by a dog. The officer returned to the scene a short time later and fatally shot the animal. At the end of the IIU investigation, the file was sent to the Manitoba Prosecution Service for a Crown opinion. Following a review, the Crown determined, although the officer's conduct is concerning, the available evidence did not support criminal charges under the Criminal Code or charges under the Animal Care Act. The investigation is now complete. And a driver has a court date in Altona after he was pulled over by local police on Highway 30 around 11:30 Friday evening. It was during the stop that officers noticed a firearm laying in the back seat of the pickup truck, along with an open case of beer. The driver was removed from the vehicle, performed and failed two roadside screening tests. Upon examining the firearm, police determined it was loaded with a live round in the chamber. It was seized and the driver was arrested for the unlawful storage and transportation of a firearm and issued a roadside suspension for impaired operation of a motor vehicle. Altona police note, between August 9th and 16th, officers issued three immediate roadside suspensions to drivers who either produced a warning or failed roadside screening test. Police encourage motorists to refrain from driving after drinking alcohol and plan ahead by arranging alternate transportation. And a Manitoba man initially reported as the victim of a cross-border abduction over the weekend is now in custody in Minnesota. The North Dakota Highway Patrol says investigators determined Roderick Garson fabricated the account after follow-up interviews. The Alexandria Police Department is pursuing charges, while federal authorities are also reviewing the incident. Get the news of the day conveniently delivered to your email inbox and subscribe to the Daily News on Pembina Valley Online.
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3: 13-year-old track and field star out of Morden, Oakley Jarema, recently took part in a very big event in Regina, Saskatchewan. He says it was a thrill to travel, and he's excited for what the future may bring. Now, he also tells us a little bit more about the events he took part in, namely the steeplechase and what it all entails.
4: The event I did was the 1,500-meter steeplechase. It's 300 meters off the start and then three laps around the track. And after the first 300 meters, there's four barriers a lap. We're still in U16, so there's no water jump yet, but we have to jump over four barriers each lap.
3: Jarema says that he came to the sport very naturally, being a more medium distance runner. And he also wants to say a big thank you to his fellow teammates and family for always supporting him. He hopes to one day be a track and field star in university. More on the story is available on PeminaValleyOnline.com. I'm Dave Anthony.
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1: Sunny today, windy, working our way up to a high of 24 degrees, humidex 25. Tonight, clear, winds dying down, low of 8. Wednesday, a mix of sun and cloud, high of 24, humidex 26. Thursday, sunny, high of 25. Currently in Pilot Mound, it is 6 degrees, 10 degrees in Carmen and Altona, and in Morden Winkler, it is 11 degrees. Winds are coming in from the west and southwest at 11 kilometers per hour with a relative humidity of 90%. See what's coming your way and check the live radar and your 7-day CDK electric forecast on the Pembina Valley online app.
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0: Tuesday mornings here. I'm Jamie G on the Eagle 93.5. Good morning. Thank you for joining me for another morning show. Looks like a pleasant day today. 24 degrees is the high. Lots of sunshine. And man, is it ever getting cool overnight and in the mornings. Right now it's 11 degrees. Looking at an overnight low of 8 for tonight. That is chilly. Gotta tell ya. And it looks like it's going to stay around where it is now for the next while. So you can take a look at the CDK Electric weather forecast anytime at PeminaValleyOnline.com. While you're there, a new Show Us Your Summer theme has begun, and that is concerts and festival highlights. If you've been at any of the local fairs and festivals lately, or maybe you're waiting for Corn and Apple, I don't know. But this week, we want to see the festivals you've been to. Maybe you've been to some great concerts this summer. 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We're going to be highlighting a couple of events happening this week throughout the morning show, starting with the Access Credit Union's Movie in the Park. Stick around as we hear from Caitlin Penner in just a few minutes.
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9: Sunny today, windy, working our way up to a high of 24 degrees, Humidex 25. Tonight, clear, windy.

0: dying down, low of 8. Wednesday, a mix of sun and cloud, high of 24, humidex 26. Thursday, sunny, high of 25. Currently in Pilot Mound, it is 6 degrees, 10 degrees in Carmen and Altona, and in Morden Winkler, it is 11 degrees. Winds are coming in from the west and southwest at 11 kilometers per hour with a relative humidity of 90%. See what's coming your way and check the live radar and your 7-day CDK electric forecast on the Pembina Valley online app.
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My favorite kind of weather when I'm going for a walk with a dog is when you don't even notice if you're hot or cold because it's just perfect outside. And that's what we've been experiencing lately. We're going to get some more of that this week. 24 degrees is our high for today, with the Humidex making it feel like 25. So really not a big difference there. Here's Paul Russell. After that, Caitlin will tell us all about the Access Credit Union's movie in the park. You won't want to miss it. It's a classic.

0: Do you have plans for Wednesday night? You could make a summer night of it in Morden. Access Credit Union is bringing Movie in the Park back to Morden Park Bowl. And this year, it's a Disney classic. Have a listen to Alexander Peters' conversation with Caitlin Penner from Access Credit Union.
1: Yeah, so we're having Movie in the Park in Morden on Wednesday, August 19th. And so this is an event we've put on for, I mean, many years. I remember going to this as a kid. So, yeah, we're playing Beauty and the Beast, the original animated version from the 1990s, which I'm really excited to do the throwback. And, yeah, gates open at 6:30, and we'll be doing some activities for the kids and then entertainment, and then the movie will start at dusk.
2: Is the movie not the entertainment part, or what's happening entertainment-wise?
1: Pre-show entertainment, just to get you even more excited about the movie. Yeah,
2: nice.
1: So we're going to be having our St. Bernard, DOG, our Director of Greetings, Nickel, will be doing a little bit of a trick show.
2: That's sick.
1: Yeah, and then Sarah Teagle of Teagle Family Circus, I believe, is doing a hula hoop act.
0: Okay, who doesn't love a St. Bernard? That is like one of the best dogs that exists. That's awesome. Caitlin Penner telling us all about how we're going to be watching Beauty and the Beast under the stars, plus some family fun before the movie, including a dog. It's free, no registration needed. Wednesday night at Morden Park Bowl sounds like a pretty easy way to make a summer memory. 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By the way, there is a very cute picture of Nickel, the St. Bernard.
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Hope you're having a great start to your Tuesday. Here's Simple Plan, Natasha Bedingfield. 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
1: Good morning. I'm Alexander Peters. Hope you're doing well. Several walkways in Winkler will be temporarily inaccessible this week as paving work gets underway. Crews began paving the West Dyke Walkway on Monday, August 17th, and will be moving to the walkways along 15th Street and Parkland Stage. Construction is expected to continue through Friday, August 21st. The city says the affected walkways will remain closed and inaccessible while construction is underway, with access returning once paving is completed. Residents are asked to be patient while the work takes place. And Morden's 15-year-old Sierra Grace Nadeau has been playing soccer for 6 years, and she is our August Sports Star of the Month. She explained how she stuck with soccer over other sport choices.
2: The start, it was just a sport to play, but now it's something I love to do. It was the only sport that really stuck out to all the other ones, and I'm really bad at all the other sports, so it doesn't really work.
1: And families can enjoy a free movie night at the Morden Park Bowl this Wednesday. Access Credit Union is hosting its annual Movie in the Park with kids' activities and entertainment before the movie begins at dusk. Access Credit Union Community Engagement Assistant Caitlin Penner shared.
3: So we're having Movie in the Park in Morden on Wednesday, August 19th. And so this is an event we've put on for, I mean, many years. I remember going to this as a kid. So, yeah, we're playing Beauty and the Beast, the original animated version from the 1990s, which I'm really excited to do the throwback. And, yeah, gates open at 6:30, and we'll be doing some activities for the kids and then entertainment, and then the movie will start at dusk.
1: There's also free popcorn and soda, plus movie-themed cupcakes and other concessions. And St. Thomas Anglican Church in Morden is marking its 140th anniversary this year. Catherine Evenson has been part of the congregation since 1958, giving her a connection to both the church's recent history and the stories passed down from earlier generations.
4: This church was originally in Nelsonville, and in 1884, they started discussions about moving the town from Nelsonville to Morden because of the railway didn't go to Nelsonville. So they started talking about what were they going to do about the church, and they decided to move it here.
1: The move happened more than a century before modern transportation made relocating a building a relatively straightforward task. And Evenson says the church's early history is tied closely to the development of the communities around it. She also notes that St. Thomas is not the oldest church building in Morden, with another former church structure dating back 1 year earlier. However, that building has not functioned as a church for many years. Find these stories and more on Pembina Valley Online and in the daily news delivered to your inbox when you subscribe.
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5: 13-year-old track and field star out of Morden, Oakley Jarema, recently took part in a very big event in Regina, Saskatchewan. He says it was a thrill to travel, and he's excited for what the future may bring. Now, he also tells us a little bit more about the events he took part in, namely the steeplechase and what it all entails.
6: The event I did was the 1,500-meter steeplechase. It's 300 meters off the start and then three laps around the track. And after the first 300 meters, there's four barriers a lap. We're still in U16, so there's no water jump yet, but we have to jump over four barriers each lap.
5: Jarema says that he came to the sport very naturally, being a more medium distance runner. And he also wants to say a big thank you to his fellow teammates and family for always supporting him. He hopes to one day be a track and field star in university. More on the stories available on PembinaValleyOnline.com.

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2: Sunny today, windy, working our way up to a high of 24 degrees, humidex 25. Tonight clear, winds dying down, low of 8. Wednesday, a mix of sun and cloud, high of 24, humidex 26. Thursday, sunny, high of 25. Currently in Pilot Mound, it is 6 degrees, 10 degrees in Carmen and Altona, and in Morden Winkler, it is 11 degrees. Winds are coming in from the west and southwest at 11 kilometers per hour with a relative humidity of 90%. See what's coming your way and check the live radar and your 7-day CDK electric forecast on the Pembina Valley online app.
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Coming up, we're getting to know a woman who spent 22 years in a Pembina Valley classroom and who's still finding plenty of ways to make a difference around here. Jackie Nicol is this week's Her Voice, and I've got a little bit of her story coming up after Nickelback. Never

0: Good morning. The Eagle 93.5 powered by Sawatsky's Furniture and Appliances. I'm Jamie G. And sometimes the advice that stays with you comes from the most unexpected places. For Jackie Nickel, one of those lessons came from a friend who survived the Holocaust, and it shaped how she thinks about other people. And here's Jackie Nickel, this week's Her Voice.
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2: Sunny today, windy, working our way up to a high of 24 degrees, humidex 25. Tonight, clear, winds dying down, low of 8. Wednesday, a mix of sun and cloud, high of 24, humidex 26. Thursday, sunny, high of 25. Currently in Pilot Mound, it is 6 degrees, 10 degrees in Carmen and Altona, and in Morden Winkler, it is 11 degrees. Winds are coming in from the west and southwest at 11 kilometers per hour with a relative humidity of 90%. See what's coming your way and check the live radar and your 7-day CDK electric forecast on the Pembina Valley online app.
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0: to.
1: I don't know how else to describe the weather lately except pleasant. Like, just supremely pleasant. On your CDK Electric weather forecast, 24 degrees today, sunny, not terribly windy. We might see some gusts up to 40 kilometers per hour this afternoon, and then cooling down to 8 degrees overnight. So it's a little cool overnight, but during the day, my goodness, on my walks lately, I've been taking some early evening walks, and it's like you can't even feel that you're outside. The temperature is just perfect. I hope you're finding the same. Maybe it's making you sad. Maybe you're a hot weather person. I hope that's not the case. Let me know on our Ed's Tire Talking text line. Do you like it better when it's like 40 degrees outside and just sweating for no reason? Or do you find this kind of weather actually kind of perfect? 204-331-9350. You can text me. Let me know your opinion. I want to know it.
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2: Good morning. I'm Alexander Peters. Hope you're doing well. Charges will not be filed against a Manitoba First Nations police officer who fatally shot a dog on Swan Lake First Nation last year. With more, here's Chris Sumner.
3: The Independent Investigation Unit of Manitoba has been investigating the incident, which occurred the morning of June 11th when the officer attended a residence to make an arrest. No arrest was made, and upon leaving the home, the officer was bitten by a dog. The officer returned to the scene a short time later and fatally shot the animal. At the end of the IIU investigation, the file was sent to the Manitoba Prosecution Service for a Crown opinion. Following a review, the Crown determined, although the officer conduct was concerning, the available evidence did not support criminal charges under the Criminal Code or charges under the Animal Care Act. The investigation is now complete. I'm Chris Sumner.
2: More than 120 swimmers from across Manitoba were in Winkler this weekend for the Winkler Barracudas Championship Meet. Executive member Nicole Levike says the event is more than times and medals.
4: We definitely try to cheer on everybody, like at every meet. Like for today at the swim meet in Winkler, we cheer on whoever's in whatever lane they're in, even if they're not from your team, because again, it's a lot of hard work and it's really fun to watch these kids do well and enjoy it.
2: The championship wrapped up the summer season and brought together swimmers, families, and volunteers from communities across the province. And a driver has a court date in Altona after he was pulled over by local police on Highway 30 around 11:30 Friday evening. Candace Dirksen has the story.
5: It was during this stop that officers noticed a firearm laying on the back seat of the pickup truck, along with an open case of beer. The driver was removed from the vehicle, performed, and failed two roadside screening tests. Upon examining the firearm, police determined it was loaded with a live round in the chamber. It was seized and the driver was arrested for the unlawful storage and transportation of a firearm and issued a roadside suspension for impaired operation of a motor vehicle. Altona police note between August 9th and the 16th, officers issued three immediate roadside suspensions to drivers who either produced a warning or failed a roadside screening test. Police encourage motorists to refrain from driving after drinking alcohol and to plan ahead by arranging alternate transportation. For Pembina Valley Online, I'm Candace Dirksen.
2: And police say a reported abduction that began in Winnipeg and sparked a cross-border search ending in Alexandria, Minnesota, was fabricated. Roderick Garson of Manitoba was initially identified as the victim, but the North Dakota Highway Patrol says he is now in custody in Minnesota. Police in Alexandria are pursuing charges. They say Garson later admitted to fabricating the story, though the reasons aren't yet clear. There's a lot happening in our community, and you won't miss anything when you subscribe to the daily newsletter on Pembina Valley Online.
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6: 13-year-old track and field star out of Morton, Oakley Jarema, recently took part in a very big event in Regina, Saskatchewan. He says it was a thrill to travel, and he's excited for what the future may bring. Now, he also tells us a little bit more about the events he took part in, namely the steeplechase and what it all entails.
7: The event I did was the 1,500-meter steeplechase. It's 300.

0: 100 meters off the start and then three laps around the track. And after the first 300 meters, there's four barriers a lap. We're still in U16, so there's no water jump yet, but we have to jump over four barriers each lap.
1: Jeremy says that he came to the sport very naturally, being a more medium distance runner, and he also wants to say a big thank you to his fellow teammates and family for always supporting him. He hopes to one day be a track and field star in university. More on the story is available on PeminaValleyOnline.com. I'm Dave Anthony.
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3: Sunny today, windy, working our way up to a high of 24 degrees, humidex 25. Tonight, clear, winds dying down, low of 8. Wednesday, a mix of sun and cloud, high of 24, humidex 26. Thursday, sunny, high of 25. Currently in Pilot Mound, it is 6 degrees, 10 degrees in Carmen and Altona, and in Morden Winkler, it is 11 degrees. Winds are coming in from the west and southwest at 11 kilometers per hour with a relative humidity of 90%. See what's coming your way and check the live radar and your 7-day CDK electric forecast on the Pembina Valley online app.
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6: Sunny today, windy, working our way up to a high of 24 degrees, humidex 25. Tonight, clear, winds dying down.

0: Low of 8. Wednesday, a mix of sun and cloud. High of 24. Humidex 26. Thursday, sunny. High of 25. Currently in Pilot Mound, it is 6 degrees, 10 degrees in Carmen and Altona. And in Morden Winkler, it is 11 degrees. Winds are coming in from the west and southwest at 11 kilometers per hour with a relative humidity of 90%. See what's coming your way and check the live radar and your 7-day CDK electric forecast on the Pembina Valley online app.
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5 seconds of summer with Young Blood on the Eagle Morning Show. I'm Jamie G. Hope you had a great weekend. I spent some time at the Pizza Pizza grand opening on Sunday. And my goodness, I was so warmly welcomed by the crew there. They even gave me a free large pizza as I left. I told them, like, you know, I'm a single lady, right? Like, this pizza is going to last me all week. It's really good, though. And I can't believe how well they took care of me. It was just so nice to welcome them to the community. And then for them to say, like, you know, we want to be a part of this community. We want to give back. And a shout out to you if you stopped by as well and said hi to me. I appreciated that. As a matter of fact, there was one young girl. She was maybe like 5, a little Filipino girl. And her mom said, oh, my daughter's name is Jamie as well. And she always calls herself Jamie G. Isn't that funny? I said, is your last name G? And she said, no, it starts with a C. But she just hears me on the radio and she calls herself Jamie G. So I just think that's very, very cute. I

0: shout out to little Jamie. And you can be Jamie G too if you want. We're playing Two Truths, One Lie with Pure Joy Naturals. I have a prize pack with magnesium lotion and a menthol rub. I've heard amazing things about it and how it just relaxes your muscles, especially if you get restless legs at night. The magnesium lotion can really do wonders for that. So what I need from you is to text our Ed's Tire Talking text line and tell me which one of these statements is not true. So, statement number one, you can purchase Pure Joy Naturals products online at purejoynaturals.ca. Statement number two, it's a family-owned business located in Morden. And statement number three, Pure Joy Naturals recently opened a wellness store on the moon. Hey, a lot of space stuff has been happening lately. I wouldn't put it past them. Which of those statements is a lie? One, two, or three? 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
1: It's the Beaches with the Edge of the Earth on the Eagle 93.5. Alexander Peters is waiting for his next chance to talk. We'll get to the news after Mariana's Trench. I knew you when.

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1: Looking at a sunny day today, working our way up to a high of 24 degrees. I'm Alexander Peters, and Morden's 15-year-old Sierra Grace Nadeau has been playing soccer for 6 years. She's our August Sports Star of the Month and describes deciding to play with her Morden team.
2: Yeah, I used to play with the girls. I did soccer in Winnipeg for a bit, and I was on a Premier League for the girls. But then I had an opportunity to come back and play in my hometown for the boys.

0: and I wanted to take that because I love the competition.
1: And for many young swimmers, the Winkler Barracudas Championship meet was about more than just the competition. 13-year-old Asher Zacharias says meeting athletes from other communities is one of the best parts of the sport.
2: It's really fun, like, kind of getting to know them since some of them are, like, so far away. And it's cool how they train and then how we train, and you kind of get to, like, know people from everywhere.
1: The championship brought more than 120 swimmers to Winkler to wrap up the summer season. Read the full story, complete with feedback and pictures from more of the Barracuda swimmers on Pemina Valley Online. And a Disney classic is coming to the Morden Park Bowl this week. Access Credit Union's Movie in the Park is happening Wednesday, featuring the 1990s animated version of Beauty and the Beast. Access Credit Union Community and Engagement Assistant Caitlin Penner shared,
3: "We always offer free popcorn and soda to guests that come out. There is usually a couple of concessions that are also available for purchase, but then this year we're also adding little movie-themed mini cupcakes. There's one that looks a lot like Belle's dress, and I think it has a little rose on it. And then we have another cupcake that we call the gray stuff."
1: Gates open at 6:30 p.m. with activities for kids and live entertainment before the film. And St. Thomas Anglican Church has not always had the same resources or staff that it has today. Over its 140 years, the congregation has had to find different ways to continue holding services and maintaining its life as a church.
4: There have been years when we haven't had a minister, but the lay people have picked up the reins and have carried on doing services, and then we would get a priest come out from Winnipeg to do communion. And so that's how we survived for 140 years.
1: Evenson has seen the size of the congregation change since she joined in 1958, including people moving into the community, moving away, and passing on. Today, the congregation is still looking toward the future. Evenson says the church would like to have a regular organist again and would also like to see more children become part of the congregation. If you want to stay on top of what's happening in your community, subscribe to the Daily News on Pemina Valley Online.
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6: 13-year-old track and field star out of Morden, Oakley Jarema, recently took part in a very big event in Regina, Saskatchewan. He says it was a thrill to travel, and he's excited for what the future may bring. Now, he also tells us a little bit more about the events he took part in, namely the steeplechase and what it all entails.
7: The event I did was the 1,500-meter steeplechase. It's 300 meters off the start and then three laps around the track. And after the first 300 meters, there's four barriers a lap. We're still in U16, so there's no water jump yet, but we have to jump over four barriers each lap.
6: Jarema says that he came to the sport very naturally, being a more medium distance runner. And he also wants to say a big thank you to his fellow teammates and family for always supporting him. He hopes to one day be a track and field star in university. More on the story is available on PeminaValleyOnline.com. I'm Dave Anthony.
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1: Sunny today, windy, working away up to a high of 24 degrees, humidex 25. Tonight, clear, winds dying down, low of 8. Wednesday, a mix of sun and cloud, high of 24, humidex 26. Thursday, sunny, high of 25. Currently in Pilot Mound, it is 6 degrees, 10 degrees in Carmen and Altona, and in Morden Winkler, it is 11 degrees. Winds are coming in from the west and southwest at 11 kilometers per hour with a relative humidity of 90%. See what's coming your way and check the live radar and your 7-day CDK electric forecast on the Pemina Valley online app.
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We want to see your festival picks, concerts you've been to this summer. I'm sure you've seen some good ones. 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We're going to hear from Jackie Nicol, her voice, coming up after Preston Pablo, Dance Alone.

0: 24 degrees is our high today on your CDK Electric weather forecast. Thanks for listening to the Eagle Morning Show, powered by Sawatsky's Furniture and Appliances. Jackie Nicol is her voice this week. And Jackie has spent much of her life trying to understand people. First, as a teacher, and now through the many ways she gives back in the Pembina Valley. And she says that curiosity about people goes way back.
1: I do remember being in high school and looking at other people and the way they were interacting with each other. And I was taking notes on what is getting these people to get other people to talk. Yeah, I was just taking notes about taking interest in people. I cared a lot about communication, I think. I don't think I knew it at the time, but I just was very interested in knowing where people were at and connecting.
0: Well, that curiosity has taken Jackie from the classroom to caring for family, volunteering in the community, and supporting women through Genesis House. Her voice is about women who make a difference here. And Jackie Nicol is a great example. You can check it out in full on PeminaValleyOnline.com and submit someone or nominate someone for the next Her Voice.
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15: Sunny today, windy, working our way up to a high of 24 degrees, humidex 25. Tonight, clear, winds dying down, low of 8. Wednesday, a mix of sun and cloud, high of 24, humidex 26. Thursday, sunny, high of 25. Currently in Pilot Mound, it is 5 degrees, 9 degrees in Carmen, 10 degrees in Altona, and in Morden-Winkler, it is 12 degrees. Winds are coming in from the west and southwest at 9 kilometers per hour with a relative humidity of 90%. See what's coming your way and check the live radar and your 7-day CDK Electric forecast on the Pembina Valley online app.
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2: Looking at a sunny day today, working our way up to a high of 24 degrees. I'm Alexander Peters. Hope you're doing well. Several walkways in Winkler will be temporarily inaccessible this week as paving work gets underway. Crews began paving the West Dyke Walkway on Monday, August 17th, and will be moving to the walkways along 15th Street

0: Parkland stage. Construction is expected to continue through Friday, August 21st. The city says the affected walkways will remain closed and inaccessible while construction is underway, with access returning once paving is completed. Residents are asked to be patient while the work takes place. And families can enjoy a free movie night at the Morden Park Bowl this Wednesday. Access Credit Union is hosting its annual Movie in the Park tomorrow, with kids' activities and entertainment before the movie begins at dusk. Access Credit Union Community and Engagement Assistant Caitlin Penner shared.
1: So we're having Movie in the Park in Morden on Wednesday, August 19th. And So this is an event we've put on for, I mean, many years. I remember going to this as a kid. So, yeah, we're playing Beauty and the Beast, the original animated version from the 1990s, which I'm really excited to do the throwback. Mm-hmm. And, yeah, gates open at 6:30, and we'll be doing some activities for the kids and then entertainment, and then the movie will start at dusk.
0: There will also be free popcorn and soda, plus movie-themed cupcakes and other concessions. And Morden's 15-year-old Sierra Grace Nadeau has been playing soccer for 6 years. She is our August Sports Star of the Month and described deciding to play with her Morden team and worrying about fitting in.
2: At the start, I was scared. One, not the competition, but not getting passed to.
3: Really?
2: Yeah. I thought that was going to be a big factor, but I love my teammates. They're really nice, and they're a great team.
3: So. They passed you the ball.
2: Yeah. I think they just treat me like one of them.
3: Okay.
2: They don't really care.
0: And Aaliyah Tave said her experience of stillbirth inspired her to create a book that could help families talk about loss. During her research, Taves discovered that more than 3,000 infants are stillborn in Canada each year and found that many people had experienced similar loss. Her book, Still Your Heart Will Grow, has received an honorable mention in two categories at the 2026 Purple Dragonfly Book Awards.
4: When we're able to talk about things more openly, it takes some of the scary out of it for kids. Sometimes with death and grief, we avoid talking about it to protect them, but often trying to have that simple, straightforward conversation helps kids grapple with it and wrap their mind around it better.
0: Taves said she hopes to continue writing and will hold a free book launch September 19th at 2 p.m. at 500 Stephen Street in Morden. If you want to stay on top of what's happening in your community, subscribe to the Daily News on Pembina Valley Online.
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6: 13-year-old track and field star out of Morden, Oakley Jarema, recently took part in a very big event in Regina, Saskatchewan. He says it was a thrill to travel, and he's excited for what the future may bring. Now, he also tells us a little bit more about the events he took part in, namely the steeplechase and what it all entails.
7: The event I did was the 1,500-meter steeplechase. It's 300 meters off the start and then three laps around the track. And after the first 300 meters, there's four barriers a lap. We're still in U16, so there's no water jump yet, but we have to jump over four barriers each lap.
6: Jarema says that he came to the sport very naturally, being a more medium distance runner, and he also wants to say a big thank you to his fellow teammates and family for always supporting him. He hopes to one day be a track and field star in university. More on the story is available on PeminaValleyOnline.com. I'm Dave Anthony.
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0: Sunny today, windy, working our way up to a high of 24 degrees, humidex 25. Tonight, clear, winds dying down, low of 8. Wednesday, a mix of sun and cloud, high of 24, humidex 26. Thursday, sunny, high of 25. Currently in Pilot Mound, it is 5 degrees, 9 degrees in Carmen, 10 degrees in Altona, and in Morden-Winkler, it is 12 degrees. Winds are coming in from the west and southwest at 9 kilometers per hour, with a relative humidity of 90%. See what's coming your way and check the live radar and your 7-day CDK electric forecast on the Pembina Valley online app.
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0: It's Bruno Mars, Risk It All. Good morning. I'm Jamie Giesbrecht. It's Tuesday, and coming up on Thursday, make plans to be on the patio at Boston Pizza. Tina Kron stopped by the studio. She's a manager at BP in Morden, and she says there's some awesome stuff on the summer menu right now.
1: We do have our summer menu going right now. So we've got like queso and chips, and we've got our queso burger that just sits in a pool of queso dip.
0: Oh my word.
1: We've got this haddock sandwich with fish on it. So if you like fish, coleslaw, it's there at BP.
0: Oh.
1: So we've got a couple of different items that are pretty tasty. I like the smash burger pizza.
0: Smash burger pizza?
1: There's pickles on it, which sounds insane, but it's so good. It works. I can't explain it.
0: Oh my goodness. I have to come try that. I like that. And like, you had me at queso.
1: Yeah.
0: But you really got me at smash burger pizza. If you, like me, are really into delicious foods like a smash burger pizza, oh my goodness, that's next level. Boston Pizza. And by the way, the reason we're talking about it is because local artist Joe Wilson is going to be playing on the patio on Thursday. We're going to hear more from Tina and Joe coming up in just a few minutes.
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0: Today, windy, working our way up to a high of 24 degrees, humidex 25. Tonight, clear, winds dying down, low of 8. Wednesday, a mix of sun and cloud, high of 24, humidex 26. Thursday, sunny, high of 25. Currently in Pilot Mound, it is 5 degrees, 9 degrees in Carmen, 10 degrees in Altona, and in Bordenwinkler, it is 12 degrees. Winds are coming in from the west and southwest at 9 kilometers per hour, with a relative humidity of 90%. See what's coming your way and check the live radar and your 7-day CDK electric forecast on the Pembina Valley online app.
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0: check.
1: Do you have plans for Thursday? If not, now you do. Boston Pizza Patio, Joe Wilson, Smashburger Pizza, and some kind of queso thing. It sounds amazing. They've got a new summer menu. Tina Cron, manager at Boston Pizza, stopped by the studio last week, as well as Joe Wilson, local artist, to talk about what's happening on Thursday.
2: So we'll have Joe Wilson come out at 8, and he'll play until 11 p.m. Anybody is welcome. Everybody is welcome. Stop by before, during, whenever you can. We'll have the patio open for everybody, I believe. Sometimes, maybe not children.
1: Right.
2: But for the most part, we'll have it open for everybody. And then, yeah, just come by for some good food, some great music. We'll have, you know, the best staff on, send you on your way kind of thing. But
1: I love it. Is there a cover charge?
2: There is no cover charge.
1: Oh! So that's, I get to see Joe Wilson for free, and then I just pay for my food like I was going out for supper anyway.
2: Yep. Mm-hmm.
1: That's exactly. Amazing. I mean, it's late for supper, but if you come early at like 6:30 and

0: have supper, yeah. and then Joe starts at 8. That's a perfect evening.
1: Right, and then you can have your queso and chips after the little snack.
0: Oh my goodness, I'm going to load up. I'm going to be wearing stretchy pants that day.
1: Oh, do it, yeah.
0: Yes.
1: Go get maternity pants, like specifically, like...
0: Yeah, so there you go. You might have to wear some stretchy pants on Thursday to visit Boston Pizza Patio, but Joe Wilson's going to be playing along with his friend Bill Western, who's a great name for country music, and he plays the pedal steel guitar. Or is it a guitar? It's a pedal steel. Whatever. It's cool. It sounds awesome. Joe is always great. So that's happening Thursday night, Boston Pizza Patio. Don't miss out. Wear stretchy pants.
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Not going to lie, it's kind of cold this morning. It's 11 degrees. We're looking at a high of 24. That's going to feel nice. A beautiful sunny day ahead. Here's the weekend and Daft Punk. You know this one. Starboy.

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1: Looking at a sunny day today, working our way up to a high of 24 degrees. I'm Alexander Peters, and more than 120 swimmers from across Manitoba were in Winkler this weekend for the Winkler Barracudas Championship Meet. Executive member Nicole Levike says the event is about more than times and medals.
2: We definitely try to cheer on everybody, like at every meet. Like for today at the swim meet in Winkler, we cheer on whoever's in whatever lane they're in, even if they're not from your team, because again, it's a lot of hard work and it's really fun to watch these kids do well and enjoy it.
1: The championship wrapped up the summer season and brought together swimmers, families, and volunteers.

0: who fatally shot a dog in Swan Lake First Nation last year. The Independent Investigation Unit of Manitoba has been investigating the incident, which occurred the morning of June 11th when the officer attended a residence to make an arrest. No arrest was made, and upon leaving the home, the officer was bitten by a dog. The officer returned to the scene a short time later and fatally shot the animal. At the end of the IIU investigation, the file was sent to the Manitoba Prosecution Service for a Crown opinion. Following a review, the Crown determined, although the officer's conduct is concerning, the available evidence did not support criminal charges under the Criminal Code or charges under the Animal Care Act. The investigation is now complete. And a driver has a court date in Altona after he was pulled over by local police on Highway 30 around 11:30 Friday evening. It was during this stop that officers noticed a firearm laying in the back seat of the pickup truck, along with an open case of beer. The driver was removed from the vehicle, performed and failed two roadside screening tests. Upon examining the firearm, police determined it was loaded with a live round in the chamber. It was seized and the driver was arrested for the unlawful storage and transportation of a firearm and issued a roadside suspension for impaired operation of a motor vehicle. Altona police note, between August 9th and 16th, officers issued three immediate roadside suspensions to drivers who either produced a warning or failed roadside screening test. Police encourage motorists to refrain from driving after drinking alcohol and plan ahead by arranging alternate transportation. And a Manitoba man initially reported as the victim of a cross-border abduction over the weekend is now in custody in Minnesota. The North Dakota Highway Patrol says investigators determined Roderick Garson fabricated the account after follow-up interviews. The Alexandria Police Department is pursuing charges, while federal authorities are also reviewing the incident. Get the news of the day conveniently delivered to your email inbox and subscribe to the Daily News on Pembina Valley Online.
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2: 13-year-old track and field star out of Morden, Oakley Jarema, recently took part in a very big event in Regina, Saskatchewan. He says it was a thrill to travel, and he's excited for what the future may bring. Now, he also tells us a little bit more about the events he took part in, namely the steeplechase and what it all entails.
3: The event I did was the 1,500-meter steeplechase. It's 300 meters off the start and then three laps around the track. And after the first 300 meters, there's four barriers a lap. We're still in U16, so there's no water jump yet, but we have to jump over four barriers each lap.
2: Jarema says that he came to the sport very naturally, being a more medium distance runner. And he also wants to say a big thank you to his fellow teammates and family for always supporting him. He hopes to one day be a track and field star in university. More on the story is available on PeminaValleyOnline.com. I'm Dave Anthony.
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0: Sunny today, windy, working away up to a high of 24 degrees, humidex 25. Tonight, clear, winds dying down, low of 8. Wednesday, a mix of sun and cloud, high of 24, humidex 26. Thursday, sunny, high of 25. Currently in Pilot Mound, it is 5 degrees, 9 degrees in Carmen, 10 degrees in Altona, and in Morden-Winkler, it is 12 degrees. Winds are coming in from the west and southwest at 9 kilometers per hour, with a relative humidity of 90%. See what's coming your way and check the live radar and your 7-day CDK electric forecast on the Pembina Valley online app.
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0: my favorite Sabrina Carpenter song, Please, Please, Please, on the Eagle 93.5. Hey, Anchor's Angle's coming up, and it's time for Tuesday Terribles.
1: Well,

0: Jamie, welcome back to the studio.
1: Thank you. I feel like I breathed for you to speak.
0: I saw the work up to it, the gears shifting. Yeah. How do I want to start this?
1: Welcome back. Alex, thank you for covering for me yesterday.
0: Yeah.
1: I heard from a couple of people that you did a fantastic job.
0: Oh, thank you. That's very kind of them.
1: Nice to know that folks are taken care of.
0: Yes, always. Yes. We do our best here at Golden West.
1: Oh, my goodness. Wow.
0: It's the Golden Best.
1: Oh, my goodness. I'm going home.
0: Okay.
1: Just kidding. Okay, it's Terrible Tuesday.
0: Yes.
1: And I want to know what's going terrible in your life.
2: You have a day off.
1: Yes.
2: Right.
0: And how are you going to enjoy that day off, and what's the right way to do it? What's the right way for me to optimize enjoying this day so I don't enjoy it wrong? Because I only got one day left
1: before
0: I go to work tomorrow.
1: Right.
0: I think that's my Terrible Tuesday is like, there's that mentality of, okay, I could do that, but then I'm missing out on doing this. The fear of missing out on your day off while you're experiencing it.
1: I have that same dilemma where it's like, even if I'm taking a staycation or I'm just off for a week at home, I'm like, okay, I could make a bunch of plans.
0: Mm-hmm.
1: And then I have all these fun things that I did.
0: Yeah.
1: But then am I missing out on the chance to just relax on the couch?
0: Yes. And if I'm relaxing on the couch, am I actually resting? Am I going to let myself rest, or is my mind going to race? And am I just having something on in the background?
1: Totally.
0: Yes.
1: I face the same dilemma where I'm like, I really want to sit around, but I do have more fun when I make plans.
0: Yes.
1: But then I'm like, well, I could have been watching movies.
0: Yes, it's true. It is true. The bear has gotten really good.
1: That is a good dilemma. Did you say the bear?
0: I did say the bear, yes.
1: Like that show?
0: With Jeremy Allen White.
1: Yeah.
0: I just picked a show in my brain.
1: Have you been watching that?
0: No, I watched the first season. Okay, we don't need to analyze everything I say.
1: The bear.
0: My life is a series of bits.
1: Oh my goodness, I love it.
0: What was yours?
1: Okay, mine is the fact that as I age, I'm like a middle-aged woman, folks. I just want you to know this in case you've never met me before and you're like, I wonder if she's 20 or 80.
0: Okay.
1: I can't tell.
0: Okay.
1: That's because I'm 38.
0: Mm.
1: So, I'm choking on air more than ever.
0: Okay.
1: And it's annoying.
0: Interesting.
1: Why does that happen as you age? I just randomly choke on air or my own spit.
0: Yeah, that's interesting. Also, because like you have the lungs of a singer, right?
1: I do.
0: Like you're used to inhaling deep breaths.
1: I know.
0: Okay.
1: All of a sudden, I'm just choking. Like, and it's always in the middle of like a wedding or a funeral or something where you're not supposed to be choking.
0: Is that, Jamie, are you just describing crying? Because you talked about weddings and funerals and choking up.
1: Okay.
0: Is that what that is? That's just crying.
1: Example. How about when the mayor is making a speech at a grand opening?
0: Is it a good speech?
1: Are you crying? If it's King Henry, it's always a good speech. If it's Mayor Nancy Penner, you know it's going to be a good speech. It's always during a moment where I'm actually supposed to be just standing there.
0: Mm-hmm.
1: And instead, my throat decides, hey, let's choke on air.
0: Like it just hitches in your throat. And
1: yes.
0: It's like, oh man, that sounds frustrating.
1: I'm super mad.
0: Has it happened while you've sung yet?
1: I don't think so.
0: Okay.
1: But I feel like you might be jinxing me.
0: Sorry, knock on wood.
1: It has happened during like radio.
0: Uh-huh.
1: And thankfully I can quickly turn my mic.

0: Eichhoff.
1: Yeah.
0: Mm-hmm. But Ty Hildebrand over in the Country 88 studio, he looks over and is like, are you okay?
1: Are you dying?
0: I'm not okay.
1: Okay.
0: I'm mad.
1: And that sounds like the perfect thing to talk about on a terrible Tuesday.
0: What's your terrible Tuesday thing? Text 204-331-9.
1: That was really funny.
0: Just kidding, 93.
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1: Sunny today, windy, working our way up to a high of 24 degrees, humidex 25. Tonight, clear, winds dying down, low of 8. Wednesday, a mix of sun and cloud, high of 24, humidex 26. Thursday, sunny, high of 25. Currently in Pilot Mound, it is 5 degrees, 9 degrees in Carmen, 10 degrees in Altona, and in Morden Winkler, it is 12 degrees. Winds are coming in from the west and southwest at 9 kilometers per hour with a relative humidity of 90%. See what's coming your way and check the live radar and your 7-day CDK electric forecast on the Pembina Valley online app.
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2: Good morning. I'm Alexander Peters. Hope you're doing well. Several

0: walkways in Winkler will be temporarily inaccessible this week as paving work gets underway. Crews began paving the West Dyke Walkway on Monday, August 17th, and will be moving to the walkways along 15th Street and Parkland Stage. Construction is expected to continue through Friday, August 21st. The city says the affected walkways will remain closed and inaccessible while construction is underway, with access returning once paving is completed. Residents are asked to be patient while the work takes place. And Morden's 15-year-old Sierra Grace Nadeau has been playing soccer for 6 years, and she is our August Sports Star of the Month. She explained how she stuck with soccer over other sport choices.
1: The start, it was just a sport to play, but now it's something I love to do. It was the only sport that really stuck out to all the other ones, and I'm really bad at all the other sports, so it doesn't really work.
0: And families can enjoy a free movie night at the Morden Park Bowl this Wednesday. Access Credit Union is hosting its annual Movie in the Park with kids' activities and entertainment before the movie begins at dusk. Access Credit Union Community Engagement Assistant Caitlin Penner shared.
2: So we're having Movie in the Park in Morden on Wednesday, August 19th. And So this is an event we've put on for, I mean, many years. I remember going to this as a kid. So, yeah, we're playing Beauty and the Beast, the original animated version from the 1990s, which I'm really excited to do the throwback. Mm-hmm. And, yeah, gates open at 6:30, and we'll be doing some activities for the kids and then entertainment, and then the movie will start at dusk.
0: There's also free popcorn and soda, plus movie-themed cupcakes and other concessions. And St. Thomas Anglican Church in Morden is marking its 140th anniversary this year. Catherine Evenson has been part of the congregation since 1958, giving her a connection to both the church's recent history and the stories passed down from earlier generations.
3: This church was originally in Nelsonville, and in 1884, they started discussions about moving the town from Nelsonville to Morden because of the railway didn't go to Nelsonville. So they started talking about what were they going to do about the church, and they decided to move it here.
0: The move happened more than a century before modern transportation made relocating a building a relatively straightforward task. And Evenson says the church's early history is tied closely to the development of the communities around it. She also notes that St. Thomas is not the oldest church building in Morden, with another former church structure dating back 1 year earlier. However, that building has not functioned as a church for many years. Find these stories and more on Pembina Valley Online and in the daily news delivered to your inbox when you subscribe.
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5: 13-year-old track and field star out of Morden, Oakley Jarema, recently took part in a very big event in Regina, Saskatchewan. He says it was a thrill to travel, and he's excited for what the future may bring. Now, he also tells us a little bit more about the events he took part in, namely the steeplechase and what it all entails.
6: The event I did was the 1500-meter steeplechase.

0: barriers a lap. We're still in U16, so there's no water jump yet, but we have to jump over four barriers each lap.
1: Jeremy says that he came to the sport very naturally, being a more medium distance runner, and he also wants to say a big thank you to his fellow teammates and family for always supporting him. He hopes to one day be a track and field star in university. More on the story is available on PeminaValleyOnline.com. I'm Dave Anthony.
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3: Sunny today, windy, working our way up to a high of 24 degrees, humidex 25. Tonight, clear, winds dying down, low of 8. Wednesday, a mix of sun and cloud, high of 24, humidex 26. Thursday, sunny, high of 25. Currently in Pilot Mound, it is 5 degrees, 9 degrees in Carmen, 10 degrees in Altona, and in Mordenwinger, it is 12 degrees. Winds are coming in from the west and southwest at 9 kilometers per hour, with a relative humidity of 90%. See what's coming your way and check the live radar and your 7-day CDK electric forecast on the Pembina Valley online app.
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There we go. Spinning into fall. It sure feels like, my goodness, a little bit cool this morning. It was 11 degrees when I started the morning show, and it's still 11 degrees now, working our way to a high of 24 today. Hey, Morden's citywide garage sales are coming up beginning of September. Registration happens now. Trent Madinsky joins us after Taylor Swift.

0: Kowalski joins us in studio this morning. Trent, it's been way too long since you've been in the Eagle studio. I've missed you.
1: I've missed you too. Thank you for having me.
0: And you're very welcome. Thanks for joining me. And you come bearing gifts, or at least something that I've been able to buy from your store.
1: Right.
0: Another Motley Crue album.
1: Right.
0: Thanks for bringing that for me.
1: You are so welcome. I'm sorry to see it go, but it's going to the right person.
0: Oh, as soon as I saw it, I'm like, Trent, I need that album. Yep. And it's a 45.
1: It's a 45 RPM.
0: And I have a record player that's adjustable, so I should be able to play it.
1: Yes.
0: Either way, I like just having them on the wall.
1: Well, sure.
0: So now I have two Motley Crue records, thanks to you. And hopefully more.
1: Yes, hopefully more, right? I'll keep my eyes out.
0: But today, we're not here to talk about horror movies.

0: which we often talk about, or vintage collectibles.
1: Yeah.
0: Rather, we're here to talk about garage sales. Now, you've hosted a couple of garage sales in your time. As a matter of fact, I think it was in spring, you had a really cool like vintage card table at your garage sale. You probably don't even remember it because it's gone.
1: I don't. Yeah.
0: Anyway, I was sending people to your house.
1: Well, thank you.
0: And now there's a fall one coming up September 12th. So tell me all the details. What's this one all about? Does it happen every year?
1: It does. This is our fourth year now of being a Morden Citywide Garage Sale. We do it twice a year, every spring and fall. And spring is usually the bigger one. We're actually Manitoba's third largest citywide garage sale, only behind Winnipeg and Brandon.
0: How do you know that? Like, who tells you?
1: Well, because I monitor all the other citywide sales for how many participants they have, and we consistently get 100 to or more every spring.
0: Wow.
1: So, for the last 4 years, we've been the third largest in the province.
0: Oh, my goodness. That's amazing. So, folks in Morden have some stuff to move out of their houses.
1: Yep, buy it. Yep.
0: That's awesome.
1: So,
0: and not only do you organize this and get the registrations in, but you host your own as well, right?
1: I do every year. In fact, I've had a garage sale, boy, at my place since I've moved out here almost every year, I think. Maybe COVID, maybe I didn't have one, I'm thinking, but for over 20 years, I've been having my own sales.
0: Wow.
1: So this just kind of came naturally. I wish I would have done it sooner.
0: That's so
1: but,
0: cool.
1: But it's okay. It's been great. Our fall citywide isn't as busy.
0: Yep.
1: It isn't as much as the spring ones. We typically get around 30 to 40 addresses, which is good too, because then you have a better chance of hitting them all.
0: Totally.
1: Yeah.
0: So what do you think is good about a fall garage sale as opposed to a spring one?
1: Well, you know, it's hard to say. I guess the weather can be a little cooler, but
0: which is nice.
1: Which can be nice too, right? So you usually get different participants. We don't get the same people, I notice. So
0: okay.
1: Yeah, we get new
0: and
1: stuff.
0: I'm wondering too, like, do you get like maybe people put out different stuff, like different kinds of stuff?
1: Yeah, I would say so. Like, this is the time for winter shovels and winter tires and snow blowers and
0: ice skates.
1: Yeah, hockey sticks.
0: That's true. You might see some people clearing out even sports equipment from summer where they're like, you know what, my kid played baseball.
1: Christmas
0: We're not
1: going
0: to do it again.
1: Yeah, and Christmas items too.
0: Yeah.
1: Good time for Christmas items. So people are, you know, got Christmas on the mind once fall starts, sure.
0: Wow, that is such a great idea too. You can do some Christmas shopping at Morden Citywide Garage Sale September 12th. I know we don't want to think about Christmas, but it is a good idea. And we're going to hear more from Trent this hour as we find out what's on his table or in his garage and how you can register to host a garage sale of your own as a part of the Morden Citywide Garage Sale map on September 12th and get lots of traction at your place.
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7: Sunny today, windy, working our way up to a high of 24 degrees, humidex 25. Tonight, clear, winds dying down, low of 8. Wednesday, a mix of sun and

0: Cloud, high of 24, humidex 26. Thursday, sunny, high of 25. Currently in Pilot Mound, it is 5 degrees, 9 degrees in Carmen, 10 degrees in Altona, and in Mordenwinger, it is 12 degrees. Winds are coming in from the west and southwest at 9 kilometers per hour, with a relative humidity of 90%. See what's coming your way and check the live radar and your 7-day CDK electric forecast on the Pembina Valley online app.
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0: 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I still
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0: And we're joined in studio this morning by Trent Medinsky. You may know him as an 80s pop culture enthusiast, 80s kids collectibles. And of course, he's also hosting or organizing the Morden Citywide Garage Sale. Trent, welcome to the studio. So what kind of stuff do you put out? Are you all about like the 80s collectibles?
1: Well, yeah, anybody that knows me knows that I like the pop culture stuff, right? That's kind of my deal.
0: Yeah.
1: So yeah, I have a lot of movies. I have some vintage toys, lots of records, lots of music.
0: Yeah.
1: Some video games, that kind of stuff.
0: Yeah. I think that's why I get along with you so well, is because even though I was only born in the very end of the 80s, that era of music, movies, like wrestling, like all of those things,
1: yes,
0: I grew up with, because we were still listening to that music when I was growing up in the 90s, and you love it too. So for me, it's like, you've got Motley Crue, Guns N' Roses, anything Guns N' Roses, I'm always down with that.
1: Yeah.
0: I mean, okay, last year Hulk Hogan died, right?
1: Yeah, unfortunately.
0: And you and I kept, hey, brother, like on the phone. We were. Have you seen like an uptick in like Hulk Hogan things, or like are there certain items people are like really excited about these days?
1: Not that I've noticed in particular. Of course, unfortunately, when a celebrity like that passes away, there's always an immediate uptick.
0: Yeah.
1: Then that usually quiets down after a little while.
0: Yeah.
1: But so that's unfortunate. But for me, I mean, I'm always excited to find that kind of stuff. So I love wrestling stuff. So
0: have you found anything cool lately? Because not only do you sell, but obviously you have to be buying and searching for things as well to add to your collection. Have you bought anything cool lately?
1: Oh, boy. You know, that's hard to say. Yeah, I do see a lot of stuff. I go through a lot of things. I mean, there's a Batman poster from 1989 that I'm particularly happy about finding.
0: Is that the Tim Burton?
1: Yes.
0: No. Yeah, that is.
1: The first one with Michael Keaton, and it's a door poster like they used to have in the 80s and 90s. You were the poster 6 feet long. So it's just, you know, it's Michael Keaton standing there in his Batman outfit, and it's for the back of a door, like for your bedroom you'd have, you know?
0: Yep.
1: So I thought that was a lot of fun. I really enjoyed that.
0: That's cool.
1: Yeah.
0: Do you have it hanging on your bedroom door?
1: Not in the bedroom,
0: just
1: no. My wife won't allow that. And I understand that.
0: Every time you close the door.
1: Yeah, it's kind of

0: get your own garage sale for Morden Citywide Garage Sale. Oh. Go through some items that like people will be excited to discover.
1: Yeah, you know, there's no one particular item. I'm excited about everything I put out usually. So I'm going to definitely have some fresh stuff out. I do a lot of movies, so I do a lot of $2 for $1 DVDs. Mm-hmm. Those sell really well. I had a lot of records. So yeah. If you're into music, if you're into records, I've got cassettes, I've got CDs, I've got records, I've got video game stuff. Toys, lots of toys. Just a hodgepodge of kind of pop culture stuff.
0: So. I love it. I could talk to you about pop culture. Yeah. Like all these questions going through my head. Like I want to know, is there a holy grail for you? Like something that you would love to find but haven't come across yet where you're like, I need that in my collection.
1: Probably the most obvious, and any record collector is gonna agree with this, is probably the Beatles Butcher's cover. That famous out of print Beatles album where they were dressed up in, you know, smocks, like they were working at a meat factory. And they had doll parts. So it was only released in the States, but it's a pretty rare album cover.
0: Wow.
1: So for a lifelong record collector, I mean, I've been collecting records for 30 years now. That's one that's always eluded me.
0: There you go. Well, I don't know if you're going to find that Beatles album. You might. Someone might have that in Morden. Morden Citywide Garage Sales happening September 12th. But you can register now. Registration open August 1st. And so get registered so you can be a part of the map and get lots of traction to your garage sale as you host it in Morden September 12th. 80s Kid 2. 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Trent, thank you so much.
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0: And in Borden Winkler, it is 12 degrees. Winds are coming in from the west and southwest at 9 kilometers per hour with a relative humidity of 90%. See what's coming your way and check the live radar and your 7-day CDK Electric forecast on the Pembina Valley online app.
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0: Avril Lavigne, I'm with you on the Eagle 93.5. Hope your summer's going well. We know that back to school is looming. It's just around the corner. We're seeing all the school supplies in the stores. And just a couple of weeks left to enjoy summer holidays. So show us your summer. 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One of the grand prizes, a $6,000 shed from Home Hardware and Building Center in Morden. There's also a really cool, like, turquoise-colored Yeti cooler that is, like, that would be the perfect addition to any camping trip. 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I promise you. 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
2: Good morning. I'm Alexander Peters. Hope you're doing well. Charges will not be filed against a Manitoba First Nations police officer who fatally shot a dog on Swan Lake First Nation last year. With more, here's Chris Sumner.
3: The Independent Investigation Unit of Manitoba has been investigating the incident, which occurred the morning of June 11th when the officer attended a residence to make an arrest. No arrest was made, and upon leaving the home, the officer was bitten by a dog. The officer returned to the scene a short time later and fatally shot the animal. At the end of the IIU investigation, the file was sent to the Manitoba Prosecution Service for a Crown opinion. Following a review, the Crown determined, although the officer's conduct was concerning, the available evidence did not support criminal charges under the Criminal Code or charges under the Animal Care Act. The investigation is now complete. I'm Chris Sumner.
2: More than 120 swimmers from across Manitoba were in Winkler this weekend for the Winkler Barracudas Championship Meet. Executive member Nicole Levike says the event is more than times and medals.
4: We definitely try to cheer on everybody, like at every meet. Like for today at the swim meet in Winkler, we cheer on whoever's in whatever lane they're in, even if they're not from your team, because again, it's a lot of hard work and it's really fun to watch these kids do well and enjoy it.
2: The championship wrapped up the summer season and brought together swimmers, families, and volunteers from communities across the province. And a driver has a court date in Altona after he was pulled over by local police on Highway 30 around 11:30 Friday evening. Candace Dirksen has the story.
5: It was during this stop that officers noticed a firearm laying on the back seat of the pickup truck, along with an open case of beer. The driver was removed from the vehicle, performed, and failed two roadside screening tests. Upon examining the firearm, police determined it was loaded with a live round in the chamber. It was seized, and the driver was arrested for the unlawful storage and transportation of a firearm and issued a roadside suspension for impaired operation of a motor vehicle. Altona police note between August 9th and the 16th, officers issued three immediate roadside suspensions to drivers who either produced a warning or failed a roadside screening test. Police encourage motorists to refrain from driving after drinking alcohol and to plan ahead by arranging alternate transportation. For Pembina Valley Online, I'm Candace Dirksen.
2: And police say a reported abduction that began in Winnipeg and sparked a cross-border search ending in Alexandria, Minnesota, was fabricated. Roderick Garson of Manitoba was initially identified as the victim, but the North Dakota Highway Patrol says he is now in custody in Minnesota. Police in Alexandria are pursuing charges. They say Garson later admitted to

0: fabricating the story, though the reasons aren't yet clear. There's a lot happening in our community, and you won't miss anything when you subscribe to the Daily Newsletter on Pembina Valley Online.
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2: 13-year-old track and field star out of Morden, Oakley Jarema, recently took part in a very big event in Regina, Saskatchewan. He says it was a thrill to travel, and he's excited for what the future may bring. Now, he also tells us a little bit more about the events he took part in, namely the steeplechase and what it all entails.
3: The event I did was the 1,500-meter steeplechase. It's 300 meters off the start and then three laps around the track. And after the first 300 meters, there's four barriers a lap. We're still in U16, so there's no water jump yet, but we have to jump over four barriers each lap.
2: Jarema says that he came to the sport very naturally, being a more medium distance runner. And he also wants to say a big thank you to his fellow teammates and family for always supporting him. He hopes to one day be a track and field star in university. More on the story is available on PeminaValleyOnline.com. I'm Dave Anthony.
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0: Sunny today, windy, working our way up to a high of 24 degrees, humidex 25. Tonight, clear, winds dying down, low of 8. Wednesday, a mix of sun and cloud, high of 24, humidex 26. Thursday, sunny, high of 25. Currently in Pilot Mound, it is 13 degrees, 14 degrees in Altona, and in Carmen, Morden, and Winkler, it is 15 degrees. Winds are coming in from the west at 12 kilometers per hour with a relative humidity of 80%. See what's coming your way and check the live radar and 7-day CDK electric forecast on the Pembina Valley Online app.
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Lolo the Punisher on the Eagle 93.5. Hope you're having a great Tuesday. August 18th. August is over halfway through. And my goodness, have we been feeling it overnight and early in the mornings. Right now, it's just 12 degrees, aiming at our high of 24 for today. Looking forward to that. Here's Gracie Abrams. Hit the wall. 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
3: Sunny today, windy, working our way up to a high of 24 degrees, humidex 25. Tonight, clear, winds dying down, low of 8. Wednesday, a mix of sun and cloud, high of 24, humidex 26. Thursday, sunny, high of 25. Currently in Pilot Mound, it is 13 degrees, 14 degrees in Altona, and in Carmen, Morden, and Winkler, it is 15 degrees. Winds are coming in from the west at 12 kilometers per hour with a relative humidity of 80%. See what's coming your way and check the live radar and 7-day CDK electric forecast on the Pembina Valley online app.
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4: 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Because around here, the best part of my morning is you.

There's Preston Pablo for you on your Tuesday morning. We got Teddy Swims on deck. I'm Jamie Giesbrecht. By the way, Pure Joy Naturals, do you want a gift pack? All you have to do is answer a very easy clue that I'm going to give you in about 10 minutes.

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2: Now, your Pembina Valley online weather.
3: Sunny today, windy, working our way up to a high of 24 degrees, humidex 25. Tonight, clear, winds dying down, low of 8. Wednesday, a mix of sun and cloud, high of 24, humidex 26. Thursday, sunny, high of 25. Currently in Pilot Mound, it is 13 degrees, 14 degrees in Altona, and in Carmen, Morden, and Winkler, it is 15 degrees. Winds are coming in from the west at 12 kilometers per hour with a relative humidity of 80%. See what's coming your way and check the live radar and 7-day CDK electric forecast on the Pembina Valley online app.
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0: 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And statement number three, Pure Joy Naturals recently opened a wellness store on the moon. 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One, two, or three? Let me know on our Ed's Tire Talking text line, 204-331-9350. 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You won't regret it. Text in now, 204-331-9350. And if you don't remember the clues, just text me anyway. And who knows? You might be the winner.
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2: Looking at a sunny day today, working our way up to a high of 24 degrees. I'm Alexander Peters, and Morden's 15-year-old Sierra Grace Nadeau has been playing soccer for 6 years. She's our August Sports Star of the Month and describes deciding to play with her Morden team.
3: Yeah, I used to play with the girls. I did soccer in Winnipeg for a bit, and I was on a Premier League for the girls. But then I had an opportunity to come back and play in my hometown for the boys, and I wanted to take that because I love the competition.
2: And for many young swimmers, the Winkler Barracudas Championship meet was about more than just the competition. 13-year-old Asher Zacharias says meeting athletes from other communities is one of the best parts of the sport.
4: It's really fun, like, kind of getting to know them since some of them are, like, so far away. And it's cool how they train and then how we train, and you kind of get to, like, know people from everywhere.
2: The championship brought more than 120 swimmers to Winkler to wrap up the summer season. Read the full story, complete with feedback and pictures from more of the Barracuda swimmers on Pembina Valley Online. And a Disney classic is coming to the Morden Park Bowl this week. Access Credit Union's Movie in the Park is happening Wednesday, featuring the 1990s animated version of Beauty and the Beast. Access Credit Union Community and Engagement Assistant Caitlin Penner shared,
5: "We always offer free popcorn and soda to guests that come out. There is usually a couple of concessions that are also available for purchase, but then this year we're also adding little movie-themed mini cupcakes. There's one that looks a lot like Belle's dress, and I think it has a little rose on it. And then we have another cupcake that we call the gray stuff."
2: Gates open at 6:30 p.m. with activities for kids and live entertainment before the film. And St. Thomas Anglican Church has not always had the same resources or staff that it has today. Over its 140 years, the congregation has had to find different ways to continue holding services and maintaining its life as a church.
6: There have been years when we haven't had a minister, but the lay people have picked up the reins and have carried on doing services. And then we would get a priest come out from Winnipeg to do communion. And so that's how we survived for 140 years.
2: Evenson has seen the size of the congregation change since she joined in 1958, including people moving into the community, moving away, and passing on. Today, the congregation is still looking toward the future. Evenson says the church would like to have a regular organist again and would also like to see more children become part of the congregation. If you want to stay on top of what's happening in your community, subscribe to the Daily News on Pembina Valley Online.
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7: 13-year-old track and field star out of Morden, Oakley Jarema, recently took part in a very big event in Regina, Saskatchewan. He says it was a thrill to travel, and he's excited for what the future may bring. Now, he also tells us a little bit more about the events he took part in, namely the steeplechase and what it all entails.
8: The event I did was the 1,500-meter steeplechase. It's 300 meters off the start and then three laps around the track. And after the first 300 meters, there's four barriers a lap. We're still in U16, so there's no water jump yet, but we have to jump over four barriers each lap.
7: Jarema says that he came to the sport very naturally, being a more medium distance runner, and he also wants to say a big thank you to his fellow teammates and family for always supporting him. He hopes to one day be a track and field star in university. More on the story is available on PeminaValleyOnline.com. I'm Dave Anthony.
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2: Sunny today, windy, working away up to a high of 24 degrees, humidex 25. Tonight, clear, winds dying down, low of 8. Wednesday, a mix of sun and cloud, high of 24, humidex 26. Thursday, sunny, high of 25. Currently in Pilot Mound, it is 13 degrees, 14 degrees in Altona, and in Carmen, Morden, and Winkler, it is 15 degrees. Winds are coming in from the west at 12 kilometers per hour with a relative humidity of 80%. See what's coming your way and check the live radar and 7-day CDK electric forecast on the Pembina Valley online app.
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Well, I might be calling you this morning because we are looking for our winner for last week's theme of Show Us Your Summer, and that was summer transformations. Lots of cool entries and lots of gardening entries, which I'm not surprised by. Lots of houses being worked on, pergolas being put up, and even some fish being transformed into fillets. That counts too. I'm going to call a winner later this hour. Here's a Harry Styles, American Girls.

We're Mariana's Trench. 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

Maybe it's Emma, the 80-year-old in walking club, 6-year-old Noah, who loves baseball, or Hannah in the curling league. The local sports star of the month on the Eagle 93.5 is a chance to honor those who embody the heart of local sports. 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
0: Now, your Pembina Valley online weather.
8: Sunny today, windy, working our way up to a high of 24 degrees, humidex 25. Tonight, clear, winds dying down, low of 8. Wednesday, a mix of sun and cloud, high of 24, humidex 26. Thursday, sunny, high of 25. Currently in Pilot Mound, it is 18 degrees and 20 degrees in the rest of the Pembina Valley. Winds are coming in from the west and northwest at 12 kilometers per hour with a relative humidity of 51%. See what's coming your way and check the live radar and your 7-day CDK Electric forecast on the Pembina Valley online app.
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We've got some videos up on our Eagle Facebook page, but PeminaValleyOnline.com is where you can see the full meal deal. Her Voice. That's also where you can show us your summer. We've got a winner being selected this hour. I'm going to call our winner in about 10 minutes on Summer Transformations, last week's theme. This week's theme, concerts and festivals.

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0: has teeth but doesn't bite. 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
10: Sunny today, windy, working our way up to a high of 24 degrees, humidex 25. Tonight, clear, winds dying down, low of 8. Wednesday, a mix of sun and cloud, high of 24, humidex 26. Thursday, sunny,

0: High of 25. Currently in Pilot Mound, it is 18 degrees and 20 degrees in the rest of the Pembina Valley. Winds are coming in from the west and northwest at 12 kilometers per hour with a relative humidity of 51%. See what's coming your way and check the live radar and your 7-day CDK Electric forecast on the Pembina Valley online app.
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0: Chris Trench with One Love on the Eagle Morning Show. Getting close to the noon hour, and it's time to get a winner on the line. For last week's Show Us Your Summer theme, Summer Transformations, our winner that we've chosen is Melissa Weeb. Let's see if we can get her on the line.
1: Hello?
0: Hey, Melissa. It's Jamie Giesbrecht calling from the Eagle. How are you?
1: Hi. Good. You?
0: Good. Is this like Melissa, like John and Darlene Thiessen? Melissa,
1: yeah.
0: Sean.
1: Yeah.
0: Oh, my goodness. Okay.
1: Yeah.
0: I saw your name and I'm just like, is this the Melissa Weeb? So that's kind of cool.
1: The. Yeah.
0: Nice. Well, Melissa, congratulations on being our week 11 winner of Show Us Your Summer. Have you been entering all summer long, or is this the first one you've entered?
1: It's the first one I've entered. My friend Bella won the one before, and I was like, oh, I should check into that. And then it just happened to be one I could, like, enter.
0: Totally. Your pictures, well, it's kind of a collage you sent. And I love the idea of a shade garden, because a lot of people have, like, a shade area around their house that ends up just being dirt, and it's like nothing grows there. So tell me the idea behind this shade garden.
1: Well, I just love shade perennials. There's so many pretty shade perennials you can have, and I can't have them anywhere else on my yard because there's too much sun. But also, our sewer tank is right behind our house, and it's the most annoying thing to mow around. So now it's in the garden, and I don't have to mow around it, and it just makes mowing behind my house so much nicer, and it's going to be beautiful. So it's a win-win.
0: Yeah. I mean, it already is beautiful with what you've done so far, but let's talk about which shade perennials you went with. I think I see like a hosta in there.
1: Yeah, there are several hostas, and there is some astilbe and bergonia and coral bells and lungwort, which is prettier than what it sounds like. And ferns and hydrangeas.
0: Oh, hydrangeas are so my favorite. I love them.
1: Oh, and bleeding hearts. But yes, I love hydrangeas so much.
0: Yeah, bleeding hearts are nice too. So how did you decide which ones, or like find out which ones would grow in shade? Did you just Google it?
1: I have loved plants since I was a kid, and I had this book growing up about perennials, and I read that all the time, and so I just know a lot about perennials, and I just know which ones are good for shade. And so that's how I know.
0: Well, Melissa, I've got two Winkler golf passes for you and a Splish Splash water park pass.
1: Oh, cool.
0: I hope that'll be fun for you and the family. I don't know if you guys do any golfing.
1: Well, we will now.
0: You will now. And you are entered to win the grand prizes. 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
1: Awesome. I hope so.
0: Awesome. Well, Melissa, thank you for showing us your summer. Keep entering. We would love to see more pictures from you and your family, and I hope you have a fantastic rest of your summer.
1: Perfect. Thanks. You too, Jamie.
0: Well, congrats to Melissa Weeb for winning week 11 of Show Us Your Summer, Summer Transformations. 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
0: The Rosenort Summer Festival is being held August 14th to 16th. The festival kicks off Friday evening with a movie in the park. 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
2: I'm Candace Dirksen. Two people from the municipality of Emerson Franklin and one person from the RM of Hanover are facing numerous charges in connection with two vehicle thefts and a theft in progress Saturday night in the RM of Dufferin. Pembina Valley RCMP responded to the rural property, with the investigation showing four suspects had visited the property earlier in the day and then returned that evening in two vehicles, later confirmed stolen from Watrous, Saskatchewan. The 66-year-old male property owner was alerted by a motion camera and went to the scene, observing suspects transferring fuel from a portable container into one of the stolen vehicles. The property owner, who had a firearm, confronted the suspects, during which he fired shots toward the vehicles. Three suspects remained at the scene until officers arrived and took them into custody. Various items believed to have been stolen from the property were found in the back of the truck. A fourth suspect fled the scene in the other vehicle, which was found the next morning in a canola field a few kilometers away. Two of the suspects were remanded into custody, while one was released on an undertaking. Meanwhile, the property owner was also arrested at the scene and faces two counts of careless use of a firearm, two counts of using a firearm in the commission of an offense, and two counts of discharging a firearm in a reckless manner. He was released on an undertaking. More than $20,000 was raised at the second annual Menzies Medical Center Board Charity Golf Tournament. Executive Director Nicole Walski says the money comes at a time when the clinic is growing and looking to expand its physical space and programs.
3: So we're looking to build capacity. We're looking to build physical space. We're looking to build more programs. We're super excited about the pediatric program that's developing in Morden and being able to offer the autism and ADHD assessments in our clinic. And we're looking to maybe even grow that service.
2: Walski says Menzies is excited about its developing

0: pediatric program, including autism and ADHD assessments. And Winkler Arts and Culture Center will be hosting a barbecue lunch at Gardenland Co-op between 11 and 1 tomorrow, with proceeds to help fund services at the arts facility. Executive Director Jared Hildebrand talked about the lunch and what's going on at Winkler Arts and Culture.
1: Yeah, our good friends at Co-op are letting us have a fundraiser barbecue just outside their main doors here in Winkler at the grocery store. And we're super excited to be there. I don't know if we've done one before. I know that quite often other organizations are there. So this is your chance to support us.
0: 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And now on the Golden West Radio Money Scope, the TSX is down 277 points. The Dow down 79. The NASDAQ down 303 points. The dollar down 12/100ths, trading at 72 cents U.S.
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3: 13-year-old track and field star out of Morden, Oakley Duremas, worked very hard this past year, and it paid off by going to Regina as part of a big-time track and field event. Now, he says that he's always up for training hard, eating right, and being at his physical and mental best, but when he is allowed a bit of a cheat meal, he's got a very particular order, and thankfully, it can be made right at home.
4: A home barbecued with bacon, tomatoes, cheese, lettuce, and pickles on top.
3: He says nothing beats a hamburger on the grill, surrounded by friends and family. He one day hopes to be a track and field star at the university level, and you can read more on PeminaValleyOnline.com. In American Association of Professional Baseball, the Winnipeg Goldeyes start a road trip in Sioux Falls. In the WNBA, Toronto hosts Indiana. And in Major League Baseball, the Blue Jays are on the road in Tampa Bay. I'm Dave Anthony.
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0: Sunny skies today with a northwest wind gusting of 40 kilometers per hour late this afternoon and a high of 24 degrees, a UV index of 6 or high. Tonight, clear skies, that gusty northwest wind becoming light and a low of 8. Sunshine to start the day Wednesday, then becoming a mix of sun and cloud in the afternoon, a high of 24. Sunshine Thursday with a high of 25. Friday, sunny, a high of 26. And sunny skies on Saturday, a high of 26 degrees. Currently across the region, it's 20 degrees. Slight wind out of the west-northwest and relative humidity at 51%. Know the weather shaping your day. Check the CDK Electric weather page on your Pembina Valley online app.
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0: Romeo, Jealous, I Ain't With You. I'm Ken O'Neill. This is going to give you a few things to think about. We like to think that we're rational people. That's cute. We drive 15 minutes to save 3 cents a liter. Or we turn down the radio so we can see better when we're driving. Or do you check in the fridge again 10 minutes later like new groceries have magically arrived? We keep cardboard boxes because, you know, they're the good ones. Humans can be weird sometimes. Don't look in my basement. I've got some pretty sweet cardboard boxes. Ariana Grande next.
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9: Sunny skies today with a northwest wind gusting of 40 kilometers per hour late this afternoon and a high of 24 degrees, a UV index of 6 or high. Tonight, clear skies, that gusty northwest wind becoming light and a low of 8. Sunshine to start the day Wednesday, then becoming a mix of sun and cloud in the afternoon, a high of 24. Sunshine Thursday with a high of 25. Friday, sunny, a high of 26. And sunny skies on Saturday, a high of 26 degrees. Currently across the region, it's 20 degrees. Slight wind out of the west-northwest and relative humidity at 51%. Know the weather shaping your day. Check the CDK Electric weather page on your Pembina Valley online app.
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0: Those days, Nickelback with Ken O'Neill. Let's talk football for a second. The schedule for Week 12 in the CFL looks like this. Thursday night, Ottawa visits Montreal. The Blue Bombers will be in Edmonton Friday night. Saturday night, the Tiger Cats are in Toronto. And Sunday, the Rough Riders are in BC. The Calgary Stampeders off this weekend. Movie music from Taylor Swift next.
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6: Now, your Pembina Valley online weather.
7: Sunny skies today with a northwest wind gusting of 40 kilometers per hour late this afternoon at a high of 24 degrees, a UV index of 6 or high. Tonight, clear skies, that gusty northwest wind becoming light and a low of 8. Sunshine to start the day Wednesday, then becoming a mix of sun and cloud in the afternoon, a high of 24. Sunshine Thursday with a high of 25. Friday, sunny, a high of 26. And sunny skies on Saturday, a high of 26 degrees. Currently across the region, it's 20 degrees. Slight wind out of the west-northwest and relative humidity at 51%. Know the weather shaping your day. Check the CDK Electric weather page on your Pembina Valley online app.
8: 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And honestly, I don't either. Like when Art Friesen is explaining why hot coffee belongs on a hot day. Just drink water now, no. Leading up to the weekend.
9: Or a coffee.
8: And you should be fine. Yeah. Coffee's fine too. Yeah, no, you can't pry my iced coffee away from me, Art. Next, I'm out and about meeting kids at a splash park who are living their absolute best summer. What are you doing for the rest of your summer holiday?
10: I'm going to stay at the park, go to sleep in the park, and I'm going to pull my face inside of the water.
8: Did you say you're going to sleep in the park?
10: 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Should I show you?
8: Yeah, sure. And somehow we even learn about a cactus you can pet.
11: The spikes are so thin, but it's soft, so you can like pet it. You can pet the cactus.
12: Oh yeah, yeah. I'm like so afraid to touch it, and you keep telling me and your friends and stuff, like, you can touch it, you can touch this one.
11: Yeah, pet the cactus. Yeah.
8: Pet the cactus. 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

0: Shawn Mendes and Something Big. Good afternoon. I'm Ken O'Neill, winding down your Tuesday lunch hour. Lola Young and Messi on the way next.
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2: I'm Candace Dirksen. Charges will not be filed against a Manitoba First Nations police officer who fatally shot a dog on Swan Lake First Nation last year. With more, here's Chris Sumner.
3: The Independent Investigation Unit of Manitoba has been investigating the incident, which occurred the morning of June 11th when the officer attended a residence

0: make an arrest. No arrest was made, and upon leaving the home, the officer was bitten by a dog. The officer returned to the scene a short time later and fatally shot the animal. At the end of the IIU investigation, the file was sent to the Manitoba Prosecution Service for a Crown opinion. Following a review, the Crown determined, although the officer's conduct was concerning, the available evidence did not support criminal charges under the Criminal Code or charges under the Animal Care Act. The investigation is now complete. I'm Chris Sumner.
1: A driver has a court date in Altona after he was pulled over by local police on Highway 30 around 11:30 Friday evening. It was during the stop that officers noticed a firearm laying on the back seat of the pickup truck, along with an open case of beer. The driver was removed from the vehicle, performed and failed two roadside screening tests. Upon examining the firearm, police determined it was loaded with a live round in the chamber. It was seized, and the driver was arrested for the unlawful storage and transportation of a firearm and issued a roadside suspension for impaired operation of a motor vehicle. Altona police note between August 9th and the 16th, officers issued three immediate roadside suspensions to drivers who either produced a warning or failed a roadside screening test. Police encourage motorists to refrain from driving after drinking alcohol and plan ahead by arranging alternate transportation. More than 120 swimmers from across Manitoba were in Winkler this past weekend for the Winkler Barracudas Championship Meet. Executive member Nicole Levike says the event is about more than times and medals.
2: We definitely try to cheer on everybody, like at every meet. Like for today at the swim meet in Winkler, we cheer on whoever's in whatever lane they're in, even if they're not from your team, because again, it's a lot of hard work and it's really fun to watch these kids do well and enjoy it.
1: The championship wrapped up the summer season and brought together swimmers, families, and volunteers from communities across the province. 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
4: 13-year-old track and field star out of Morden, Oakley Duremas, worked very hard this past year, and it paid off by going to Regina as part of a big-time track and field event. Now, he says that he's always up for training hard, eating right, and being at his physical and mental best, but when he is allowed a bit of a cheat meal, he's got a very particular order, and thankfully, it can be made right at home.
5: A home barbecued with bacon, tomatoes, cheese, lettuce, and pickles on top.
4: He says nothing beats a hamburger on the grill, surrounded by friends and family. He one day hopes to be a track and field star at the university level, and you can read more on PeminaValleyOnline.com. In American Association of Professional Baseball, the Winnipeg Goldeyes start a road trip in Sioux Falls. In the WNBA, Toronto hosts Indiana. And in Major League Baseball, the Blue Jays are on the road in Tampa Bay. I'm Dave Anthony.
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1: Sunny skies today with a northwest wind gusting to 40 kilometers per hour late this afternoon and a high of 24 degrees, a UV index of 6 or high. Tonight, clear, that gusty northwest wind becoming light late this evening and a low of 8. Sunshine to start the day Wednesday, then becoming a mix of sun and cloud in the afternoon, a high of 24. Thursday, sunny with a high of 25. Sunny skies on Friday, a high of 26. Saturday, sunny again with a high of 26 degrees. Currently across the region, it's 22 degrees. A wind out of the west-northwest and relative humidity at 41%. 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
13: Sunny skies today with a northwest wind gusting to 40 kilometers per hour late this afternoon and a high of 24 degrees, a UV index of 6 or high. Tonight, clear, that gusty northwest wind becoming light late this evening and a low of 8. Sunshine to start the day Wednesday, then becoming a mix of sun and cloud in the afternoon, a high of 24. Thursday, sunny with a high of 25. Sunny skies on Friday, a high of 26. Saturday, sunny again with a high of 26 degrees. Currently across the region, it's 22 degrees. A wind out of the west-northwest and relative humidity at 41%. 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
1: Now, your Pembina Valley online weather.
2: Sunny skies today with a northwest wind gusting to 40 kilometers per hour late this afternoon and a high of 24 degrees, a UV index of 6 or high. Tonight, clear skies with that gusty northwest wind becoming light later in the evening, a low of 8. Sunshine to start the day Wednesday, changing to a mix of sun and cloud in the afternoon and a high of 24. Sunny skies continuing Thursday with a high of 25. Friday, sunny and a high of 26. Saturday, sunshine, a high of 26 degrees. Currently across the region, it's 22 degrees. Wind gusting out of the west-northwest and relative humidity at 36%. Stay one step ahead of the weather with the CDK Electric Forecast on the Pembina Valley online app.
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0: D.A. Scott Hellman with Ken O'Neill. Gracie Abrams before that with Hit the Wall. On the way in just a bit, Dua Lipa, Happy Tuesday. Have you checked out the feature Her Voice yet? 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And if you know somebody who should be featured on Her Voice, presented by CCAN, find the link on our website and make that nomination.
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2: I'm Candace Dirksen. Two people from the municipality of Emerson Franklin and one from the RM of Hanover are facing numerous charges in connection with two vehicle thefts and a theft in progress Saturday night in the RM of Dufferin. With more, here's Chris Sumner.
3: Pembina Valley RCMP responded to the rural property with the investigation, showing four suspects had visited it earlier in the day and then returned that evening in two vehicles later confirmed stolen from Wattara, Saskatchewan. The 66-year-old male property owner was alerted by a motion camera and went to the scene, observing suspects transferring fuel from a portable container into one of the stolen vehicles. The property owner, who had a firearm, confronted the suspects, during which he fired shots toward the vehicles. Three suspects remained at the scene until officers arrived and took them into custody. Various items believed to have been stolen from the property were found in the back of the truck. A fourth suspect fled the scene in the other vehicle, which was located the next morning in a canola field a few kilometers away. Two of the suspects were remanded into custody while one was released on an undertaking. Meanwhile, the property owner was also arrested at the scene.

0: and faces two counts of careless use of a firearm, two counts of using a firearm in the commission of an offense, and two counts of discharging a firearm in a reckless manner. He was released on an undertaking. For Pembina Valley Online, I'm Chris Sumner.
1: Several walkways in Winkler will be temporarily inaccessible this week as paving work gets underway. Crews began paving the West Dyke Walkway on Monday and will be moving to the walkways along 15th Street and Parkland Stage. Construction is expected to continue through Friday. The city says the affected walkways will remain closed and inaccessible while construction is underway, with access returning once paving is completed. Residents are asked to be patient while the work takes place. Morden's 15-year-old Sierra Grace Nado has been playing soccer for 6 years. She is our August Sports Star of the Month. She confessed to how she stuck with soccer over other sport choices.
2: The start, it was just a sport to play, but now it's something I love to do. It was the only sport that really stuck out to all the other ones, and I'm really bad at all the other sports, so it doesn't really work.
1: 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Access Credit Union is hosting its annual movie in the park with kids activities and entertainment before the movie begins at dusk. Here's Caitlin Penner.
3: So we're having Movie in the Park in Morden on Wednesday, August 19th. And so this is an event we've put on for, I mean, many years. I remember going to this as a kid. So, yeah, we're playing Beauty and the Beast, the original animated version from the 1990s, which I'm really excited to do the throwback. And, yeah, gates open at 6:30, and we'll be doing some activities for the kids and then entertainment, and then the movie will start at dusk.
1: There will also be free popcorn and soda, plus movie-themed cupcakes and other concessions. 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And now on the Golden West Radio Money Scope, the TSX is down 333 points, the Dow down 67, the NASDAQ down 319 points, the dollar down 19 one-hundredths, trading at 71.9 cents U.S.
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5: 13-year-old track and field star out of Morden, Oakley Duremas, worked very hard this past year, and it paid off by going to Regina as part of a big-time track and field event. Now, he says that he's always up for training hard, eating right, and being at his physical and mental best, but when he is allowed a bit of a cheat meal, he's got a very particular order, and thankfully, it can be made right at home.
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5: He says nothing beats a hamburger on the grill, surrounded by friends and family. He one day hopes to be a track and field star at the university level, and you can read more on PeminaValleyOnline.com. 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
1: Sunny skies today with a northwest wind gusting to 40 kilometers per hour late this afternoon and a high of 24 degrees, a UV index of 6 or high. Tonight, clear skies with that gusty northwest wind becoming light later in the evening, a low of 8. Sunshine to start the day Wednesday, changing to a mix of sun and cloud in the afternoon and a high of 24. Sunny skies continuing Thursday with a high of 25. Friday, sunny and a high of 26. Saturday, sunshine, a high of 26 degrees. Currently across the region, it's 22 degrees. Wind gusting out of the west-northwest and relative humidity at 36%. Stay one step ahead of the weather with the CDK Electric forecast on the Pembina Valley online app.
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Just a little after 2. Good afternoon. It's Ken O'Neill. One Republic coming up. Alex Warren, Sarah Bareilles, and now Martin Garrix and Ed Sheeran.

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1: Sunny skies today with a northwest wind gusting to 40 kilometers per hour late this afternoon and a high of 24 degrees, a UV index of 6 or high. Tonight, clear skies with that gusty northwest wind becoming light later in the evening, a low of 8. Sunshine to start the day Wednesday, changing to a mix of sun and cloud in the afternoon and a high of 24. Sunny skies continuing Thursday with a high of 25. Friday, sunny and a high of 26. Saturday, sunshine, a high of 26 degrees. Currently across the region, it's 22 degrees. Wind gusting out of the west-northwest and relative humidity at 36%. Stay one step ahead of the weather with the CDK Electric forecast on the Pembina Valley online app.
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I'm Ken O'Neill. Avril Lavigne in less than 3 minutes. Here's Alex Warren. Fever Dream. How did

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10: Sunny skies today with a northwest wind gusting to 40 kilometers per hour late this afternoon and a high of 24 degrees, a UV index of 6 or high. Tonight, clear skies with that gusty northwest wind becoming light later in the evening, a low of 8. Sunshine to start the day Wednesday, changing to a mix of sun and cloud in the afternoon and a high of 24. Sunny skies continuing Thursday with a high of 25. Friday, sunny and a high of 26. Saturday, sunshine, a high of 26 degrees. Currently across the region, it's 22 degrees. Wind gusting out of the west-northwest and relative humidity at 36%. Stay one step ahead of the weather with the CDK Electric Forecast on the Pembina Valley online app.
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0: I'm Ken O'Neill. That's Rhea May and the old me. Tate McRae sports car is next. 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
2: I'm Candace Dirksen. A driver has a court date in Altona after he was pulled over by local police on Highway 30 around 11:30 Friday evening. It was during the stop that officers noticed a firearm laying on the back seat of the pickup truck, along with an open case of beer. The driver was removed from the vehicle and performed and failed two roadside screening tests. Upon examining the firearm, police determined it was loaded with a live round in the chamber. It was seized and the driver was arrested for the unlawful storage and transportation of a firearm and issued a roadside suspension for impaired operation of a motor vehicle. Several walkways in Winkler will be temporarily inaccessible this week as paving work gets underway. Crews began paving the West Dyke Walkway on Monday and will be moving to the walkways along 15th Street and Parkland Stage. Work is expected to continue through Friday. The city says the affected walkways will remain closed and inaccessible while work is underway, with access returning once paving is completed. The second annual Menzies Medical Center Board Charity Golf Tournament raised more than $20,000, with the total up from just over $14,000 raised in the event's first year. Executive Director Nicole Walski says the support shows the community believes in the clinic's work.
3: This is how our community can help take care of one another, and it's so rewarding to see people come together for the second annual to know that they felt it was important and it was not only a good time, but they see that they are part of the difference and they're seeing that these results are relevant to everyone.
2: The funds will help Menzies plan for additional physical space and expand programs, including developing its pediatric services. And Winkler Arts and Culture Center will be hosting a barbecue lunch at Gardenland Co-op between 11 and

0: one tomorrow with proceeds to help fund services at the arts facility. Executive Director Jared Hildebrand talked about how the fundraiser helps with programming.
1: Yeah, so I mean, your money's going to a good cause right from the start. We've got Culture Days is coming up, so we're organizing, it looks like about 10 different events. 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
0: 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And now on the Golden West Radio Money Scope, the TSX is down 298 points. The Dow down 53. The NASDAQ down 340 points. The dollar down 11 one-hundredths, trading at 72 cents U.S.
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3: 13-year-old track and field star out of Morden, Oakley Duremas, worked very hard this past year, and it paid off by going to Regina as part of a big-time track and field event. Now, he says that he's always up for training hard, eating right, and being at his physical and mental best, but when he is allowed a bit of a cheat meal, he's got a very particular order, and thankfully, it can be made right at home.
4: A home barbecued with bacon, tomatoes, cheese, lettuce, and pickles on top.
3: He says nothing beats a hamburger on the grill, surrounded by friends and family. He one day hopes to be a track and field star at the university level, and you can read more on PeminaValleyOnline.com. In American Association of Professional Baseball, the Winnipeg Gold Eyes start a road trip in Sioux Falls. In the WNBA, Toronto hosts Indiana. And in Major League Baseball, the Blue Jays are on the road in Tampa Bay. I'm Dave Anthony.
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0: Sunny skies today with a northwest wind gusting to 40 kilometers per hour late this afternoon and a high of 24 degrees, a UV index of 6 or high. Tonight, clear skies with that gusty northwest wind becoming light later in the evening, a low of 8. Sunshine to start the day Wednesday, changing to a mix of sun and cloud in the afternoon and a high of 24. Sunny skies continuing Thursday with a high of 25. Friday, sunny and a high of 26. Saturday, sunshine, a high of 26 degrees. Currently across the region, it's 22 degrees. Wind gusting out of the west-northwest and relative humidity at 36%. Stay one step ahead of the weather with the CDK Electric forecast on the Pembina Valley online app.
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Good afternoon. I'm Robin Weeb, and I'm giving a big shout out to all of you that are streaming us from the Combine, the Swather, the Grain Truck, whatever you are driving today. A shout out to you that are streaming us on Pembina Valley Online and making the Eagle part of your afternoon, courtesy of Ideal Floors in Winkler. We're sitting at 23 degrees around the Pembina Valley, and boy, not a very complicated CDK electric forecast for the week. Lots of sunshine, lots of great temperatures in and around 25 and 26 with some really cool nights, which is par for the course at this time of year. Some would say it's the perfect mix. You can check out your CDK electric forecast anytime on Pembina Valley Online or on your Pembina Valley Online app. Yes, that does mean back to school is around the corner as well. Routine. And if maybe you're looking for a way to volunteer in your community, well, we've got an interview with Volunteer Manitoba about a volunteer fair coming up in Carmen in September. Details on the way. Right now, it's Tame Impala.

0: Hard to believe that a month from now, buses will be a part of our drive home traffic, as well as many people going to and from school. And we're wanting to make the most of our summer days. For many of you, though, budgeting is already starting to be a part of your planning for back to school fees, for getting your kids ready with school supplies and clothing and all of those things that they need to learn in the classroom. But after that, it's signing them up for some of those fun activities. Have you considered what you're going to be doing? Maybe it's volunteering in a place. Maybe your youngest one is going off to school and you're going to have some free time on your hands. Well, you can join a volunteer fair in the Carmen area. It's an opportunity for you to meet local nonprofits. Dan St. Ives had a great conversation with training and development manager from Volunteer Manitoba, Camila Alvieta, about what's happening at this volunteer fair.
1: There is going to be over a dozen organizations from a variety of different sectors, and there is a place for everyone. So if you are feeling really passionate about something, or there is something in your community that you want to see the change in, there is a nonprofit that's addressing that issue or addressing that cause, or helping that cause that you can be a part of. What's really cool about our event is that you are meeting directly with those people that are going to be working with you side by side in that volunteer role. And it's a matter of asking those questions, seeing what kind of roles they have, and then applying right there and then with those organizations. And volunteering, when I say there's a role for everyone, and I mean that, you can be 13 to 90, and there is a volunteer role that we can find for you.
0: September 24th, mark your calendar, 4:30 to 6:30 at Carmen Collegiate. 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It's a free event put on by Volunteer Manitoba. We'll be telling you more about that in the coming days on Pembina Valley Online.
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12: Sunny skies today with a northwest wind gusting to 40 kilometers per hour late this afternoon and a high of 24 degrees, a UV index of 6 or high. Tonight, clear skies with that gusty northwest wind becoming light later in the evening, a low of 8. Sunshine to start the day Wednesday, changing to a mix of sun and cloud in the afternoon and a high of 24. Sunny skies continuing Thursday with a high of 25. Friday, sunny and a high of 26. Saturday, sunshine, a high of 26 degrees. Currently across the region, it's 22 degrees. Wind gusting out of the west-northwest and relative humidity at 36%. Stay one step ahead of the weather with the CDK Electric forecast on the Pembina Valley Online app.
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Get ready. 4 o'clock to 6 o'clock this afternoon. It is the Winkler Farmers Market in the Central Station parking lot. If you haven't already checked it out for yourself, maybe pick something up for the week and some fresh produce and a lot of great things to go on. 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Details on the way right now. Sabrina Carpenter.

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1: If today was your last day on the Eagle 93.5, good afternoon. I'm Robin Weeb. We always appreciate you tuning in first thing in the morning to the Sawatsky's Furniture and Appliances Eagle Morning Show with Jamie G. That's where she gives you an opportunity to hear about a product in the Fruit and More store. Oh, yeah. Right now, they've got a whole lot of fruit, but they also have a whole lot more. 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
9: Sunny skies today with a northwest wind gusting to 40 kilometers per hour late this afternoon and a high of 24 degrees, a UV index of 6 or high. Tonight, clear skies with that gusty northwest wind becoming light later in the evening, a low of 8. Sunshine to start the day Wednesday, changing to a mix of sun and cloud in the afternoon and a high of 24. Sunny skies continuing Thursday with a high of 25. Friday, sunny and a high of 26. Saturday, sunshine, a high of 26 degrees. Currently across the region, it's 22 degrees. Wind gusting out of the west-northwest and relative humidity at 36%. Stay one step ahead of the weather with the CDK Electric Forecast on the Pembina Valley Online app.
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2: 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Show downtown what it's all about. Something kind of like we used to do. 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

0: 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It was great to have Jared Hildebrand stop in from the Winkler Arts and Culture, otherwise known as WAC. 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
2: I'm Candace Dirksen. Two people from the municipality of Emerson Franklin and one person from the RM of Hanover are facing numerous charges in connection with two vehicle thefts and a theft in progress Saturday night in the RM of Dufferin. Pembina Valley RCMP responded to the rural property, with the investigation showing four suspects had visited the property earlier in the day and then returned that evening in two vehicles, later confirmed stolen from Watrous, Saskatchewan. The 66-year-old male property owner was alerted by a motion camera and went to the scene, observing suspects transferring fuel from a portable container into one of the stolen vehicles. The property owner, who had a firearm, confronted the suspects, during which he fired shots toward the vehicles. Three suspects remained at the scene until officers arrived and took them into custody. Various items believed to have been stolen from the property were found in the back of the truck. A fourth suspect fled the scene in the other vehicle, which was found the next morning in a canola field a few kilometers away. Two of the suspects were remanded into custody, while one was released on an undertaking. Meanwhile, the property owner was also arrested at the scene and faces two counts of careless use of a firearm, two counts of using a firearm in the commission of an offense, and two counts of discharging a firearm in a reckless manner. He was released on an undertaking. More than $20,000 was raised at the second annual Menzies Medical Center Board Charity Golf Tournament. Executive Director Nicole Walski says the money comes at a time when the clinic is growing and looking to expand its physical space and programs.
3: So we're looking to build capacity. We're looking to build physical space. We're looking to build more programs. We're super excited about the pediatric program that's developing in Morden and being able to offer the autism and ADHD assessments in our clinic. And we're looking to maybe even grow that service.
2: Walski says Menzies is excited about its developing a pediatric program, including autism and ADHD assessments. And Winkler Arts and Culture Center will be hosting a barbecue lunch at Gardenland Co-op between 11 and 1 tomorrow, with proceeds to help fund services at the arts facility. Executive Director Jared Hildebrand talked about the lunch and what's going on at Winkler Arts and Culture.
4: Yeah, our good friends at Co-op are letting us have a fundraiser barbecue just outside their main doors here in Winkler at the grocery store. And yeah, we're super excited to be there. I don't know if we've done one before. I know that quite often other organizations are there. So this is your chance to support us.
2: 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And now on the Golden West Radio Money Scope, the TSX is down 299 points, the Dow down 116, the NASDAQ down 355 points, the dollar down 13/100ths, trading at 72 cents U.S.
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5: 13-year-old track and field star out of Morden, Oakley Duremas, worked very hard.

0: hard this past year, and it paid off by going to Regina as part of a big time track and field event. Now, he says that he's always up for training hard, eating right, and being at his physical and mental best. But when he is allowed a bit of a cheat meal, he's got a very particular order, and thankfully, it can be made right at home.
1: A home barbecued with bacon, tomatoes, cheese, lettuce, and pickles on top.
0: He says nothing beats a hamburger on the grill, surrounded by friends and family. He one day hopes to be a track and field star at the university level, and you can read more on PeminaValleyOnline.com. In American Association of Professional Baseball, the Winnipeg Goldeyes start a road trip in Sioux Falls. In the WNBA, Toronto hosts Indiana. And in Major League Baseball, the Blue Jays are on the road in Tampa Bay. I'm Dave Anthony.
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3: Clear skies tonight with a gusty northwest wind becoming light early this evening, a low of 8. Wednesday, increasing cloudiness with a small chance of showers late in the afternoon and a high of 25. Wednesday night, partly cloudy, chance of showers, and a low of 14. Cloudy skies on Thursday with a high of 24. Then sunshine returning Friday with a high of 25. Saturday, sunny, a high of 25. And a mix of sun and cloud expected Sunday, a high of 25 degrees. Make better plans with accurate local forecasts on the CDK Electric weather page on your Pembina Valley online app.
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cups of coffee. Jamie Fine, Cups of Coffee on the Eagle 93.5. The temperature is crazy today. It's going all the way from our 24 degrees all the way down to a low of 8. It's going to be a clear night, and then it's going to have to come right back up to 24 tomorrow. Your CDK Electric forecast has all the details, but you are going to want to keep your sunglasses available while you're driving, especially this week. It is suns across the board. Right now, it's Taylor Swift, I Knew It, I Knew You.

0: Weekend, Can't Feel My Face on the Eagle 93.5. That song is your reminder to be enjoying every minute of the warmth of the summer. For those of you that have moved to Manitoba, we're all just soaking it in because in a few months we cannot feel our faces. That's how cold it gets here in southern Manitoba, and we're not thinking about that right now. What we are thinking about is how you can win prizes with Show Us Your Summer. It is week 12, and our theme for you to upload your photos this week for prizes is concert and highlight festival highlights. So if you have been to a concert, there's been a lot of free concerts, whether it's been at the Suncats or here at the Bethel Heritage Park in Winkler or in Altona. You've had lots of opportunities. Maybe you've paid for some concerts and had some really great opportunities to be in concerts in Winnipeg or outside the area. Show us your pictures. Show us those festival and concert pictures, whether it's even at the Corn and Apple Festival, your community festival, the Harvest Festival, all those places. 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
11: Clear skies tonight with a gusty northwest wind becoming light early this evening, a low of 8. Wednesday, increasing cloudiness with a small chance of showers late in the afternoon and a high of 25. Wednesday night, partly cloudy, chance of showers and a low of 14. Cloudy skies on Thursday with a high of 24. Then sunshine returning Friday with a high of 25. Saturday, sunny, a high of 25. And a mix of sun and cloud expected Sunday, a high of 25 degrees. Make better plans with accurate local forecasts on the CDK Electric weather page on your Pembina Valley Online app.
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Summer nights are better with cold drinks, great food, and live local music. That is the heart behind the Boston Pizza Patio Party. Joe Wilson and Tina Cron stopped into the studio to share a bit about it. We have the details coming your way because it's happening this week. Right now, Dua Lipa.

0: Magic and Rude on the Eagle 93.5. We know a lot of you are still making the most of your weekends, heading out or just making use of the yard work time or things like that. And you don't always have time on the weekends for heading out and doing things. But Thursday night, it is the Boston Pizza Patio Party. And Tina Cron and Joe Wilson stopped into the studio to talk with Jamie Giesbrecht about what's happening.
1: So we'll have Joe Wilson come out at 8 and he'll play until 11 p.m. Anybody is welcome. Everybody is welcome. Stop by before, during, whenever you can. We'll have the patio open for everybody, I believe. Sometimes maybe not children.
2: Right.
1: But for the most part, we'll have it open for everybody. And then, yeah, just come by for some good food, some great music. We'll have, you know, the best staff on, send you on your way kind of thing. But
2: I love it. Is there a cover charge?
1: There is no cover charge.
2: Oh! So that's, I get to see Joe Wilson for free and then I just pay for my food like I was going out for supper anyway.
1: Yep. Exactly.
2: That's amazing. I mean, it's late for supper, but if you come early at like 6:30 and you have supper and then Joe starts at 8, that's a perfect evening.
1: Right, and then you can have your queso and chips after as a little snack.
2: Oh my goodness, I'm going to load up. I'm going to be wearing stretchy pants that day.
1: Oh, do it, yeah.
2: Yes.
1: Go get maternity pants, like specifically like...
2: maternity pants! That is hilarious. So you guys did this last year with Joe.
1: Yes.
2: How did it go?
1: It went very well. We got a lot of good feedback from it. A lot of people, they really liked, like, they liked seeing him perform. They enjoyed it. They had a good time. So why not bring it back for another year and see how long we can keep this new tradition going?
0: Yeah, absolutely. And Joe Wilson is definitely a community favorite. I know that when I've seen him take the stage, the crowd goes a little crazy. This is a real treat, and it's happening 8 to 11 on Thursday at Boston Pizza. 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
14: Clear skies tonight with a gusty northwest wind becoming light early this evening, a low of 8. Wednesday, increasing cloudiness with a small chance of showers late in the afternoon and a high of 25. Wednesday night, partly cloudy, chance of showers and a low of 14. Cloudy skies on Thursday with a high of 24. Then sunshine returning Friday with a high of 25. Saturday, sunny, a high of 25. And a mix of sun and cloud expected Sunday, a high of 25 degrees. Make better plans with accurate local forecasts on the CDK Electric weather page on your Pembina Valley online app.
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0: Carly Rae Jepsen, Curiosity on the Eagle 93.5. Coming up in 5 o'clock, a conversation with Tim Reimer, Public Works Director of Operations for the City of Morden. A small portion of Morden is going into a boil water advisory starting tomorrow. Those details coming up in 5 o'clock. Right now, if you want to check out the lead story in Pembina Valley Online, there's some really great pictures of all the fun that was had raising money for the Menzies Medical Center for their golf tournament, raising more than $20,000. It really does, from those pictures. Looks like a lot of fun. Tyler Hildebrand said it was a hoot.
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2: I'm Candace Dirksen. Charges will not be filed against a Manitoba First Nations police officer who fatally shot a dog on Swan Lake First Nation last year. With more, here's Chris Sumner.
3: The Independent Investigation Unit of Manitoba has been investigating the incident, which occurred the morning of June 11th when the officer attended a residence to make an arrest. No arrest was made, and upon leaving the home, the officer was bitten by a dog. The officer returned to the scene a short time later and fatally shot the animal. At the end of the IIU investigation, the file was sent to the Manitoba Prosecution Service for a Crown opinion. Following a review, the Crown determined, although the officer's conduct was concerning, the available evidence did not support criminal charges under the Criminal Code or charges under the Animal Care Act. The investigation is now complete. I'm Chris Sumner.
2: A driver has a court date in Altona after he was pulled over by local police on Highway 30 around 11:30 Friday evening. It was during the stop that officers noticed a firearm laying on the back seat of the pickup truck, along with an open case of beer. The driver was removed from the vehicle, performed and failed two roadside screening tests. Upon examining the firearm, police determined it was loaded with a live round in the chamber. It was seized, and the driver was arrested for the unlawful storage and transportation of a firearm and issued a roadside suspension for impaired operation of a motor vehicle. Altona police note between August 9th and the 16th, officers issued three immediate roadside suspensions to drivers who either produced a warning or failed a roadside screening test. Police encourage motorists to refrain from driving after drinking alcohol and plan ahead by arranging alternate transportation. More than 120 swimmers from across Manitoba were in Winkler this past weekend for the Winkler Barracudas Championship Meet. Executive member Nicole Levike says the event is about more than times and medals.
4: We definitely try to

0: cheer on everybody, like at every meet. Like for today at the swim meet in Winkler, we cheer on whoever's in whatever lane they're in, even if they're not from your team, because again, it's a lot of hard work and it's really fun to watch these kids do well and enjoy it.
1: The championship wrapped up the summer season and brought together swimmers, families, and volunteers from communities across the province. 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
3: 13-year-old track and field star out of Morden, Oakley Duremas, worked very hard this past year, and it paid off by going to Regina as part of a big-time track and field event. Now, he says that he's always up for training hard, eating right, and being at his physical and mental best, but when he is allowed a bit of a cheat meal, he's got a very particular order, and thankfully, it can be made right at home.
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3: He says nothing beats a hamburger on the grill, surrounded by friends and family. He one day hopes to be a track and field star at the university level, and you can read more on PeminaValleyOnline.com. In American Association of Professional Baseball, the Winnipeg Gold Eyes start a road trip in Sioux Falls. In the WNBA, Toronto hosts Indiana. And in Major League Baseball, the Blue Jays are on the road in Tampa Bay. I'm Dave Anthony.
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1: Clear skies tonight with a gusty northwest wind becoming light early this evening, a low of 8. Wednesday, increasing cloudiness with a small chance of showers late in the afternoon and a high of 25. Wednesday night, partly cloudy, chance of showers, and a low of 14. Cloudy skies on Thursday with a high of 24. And sunshine returning Friday with a high of 25. Saturday, sunny, a high of 25. And a mix of sun and cloud expected Sunday, a high of 25 degrees. Make better plans with accurate local forecasts on the CDK Electric weather page on your Pembina Valley Online app.
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Tyler Shaw, Run to You on the Eagle 93.5. It looks like it's going to be a beautiful night tomorrow night for the movie in the park, brought to you by Access Credit Union. The movie is Beauty and the Beast. You don't want to miss that. Kids, make sure you bring your very clean face for all that face painting that's going to be happening. Blankets and lawn chairs and an attitude for a whole lot of fun. It should be a great night. Tomorrow, starting at 6:30 in the Morden Park Bowl. Movie starts at dusk. In just a few moments, Public Works Director of Operations Tim Reimer joins us to talk a little bit about what the boil water advisory means for some people in the city of Morden. Right now, it's Gracie Abrams, Hit the Wall on the Eagle 93.5.

0: Break. Walk Off the Earth and Hold on the Eagle 93.5. The city of Morden has issued a boil water advisory, and the Public Works Director of Operations, Tim Reimer, explains more. This starts tomorrow, and it's only for a limited amount of places in Morden.
1: Because we are doing some work on our water main system here in Morden, there will be a planned water shutdown to do a new connection for a water main that's being installed on Mountain Street in Morden. And with that, anytime there's a depressurization in the system, then we are obligated to form what is called a boil water advisory, simply for maintenance reasons that this is being done. And anytime it's, of course, depressurized, there is always a health risk compromising the safety of the water supply.
0: And so that's why they're having this boil water advisory. It is just a few residences on Gilmore Street, Birchwood Drive, Parkview Place, and Mountain Street. In fact, they've listed them by the house number. That's how few houses are going to be affected, but you should know about that. And you can always check out Morden.ca if you are unfamiliar with what to do during a boil water advisory. Basically, anything that's going in your mouth has to be boiled. So that's washing fruit and all of those things. But if you're doing laundry or just going to the bathroom, all of that water can still be used. But to be sure, you can always check out Morden.ca for more information.
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4: Clear skies tonight with a gusty northwest wind becoming light early this evening, a low of 8. Wednesday, increasing cloudiness with a small chance of showers late in the afternoon and a high of 25. Wednesday night, partly cloudy, chance of showers, and a low of 14. Cloudy skies on Thursday with a high of 24. Then sunshine returning Friday with a high of 25. Saturday, sunny, a high of 25. And a mix of sun and cloud expected Sunday, a high of 25 degrees. Make better plans with accurate local forecasts on the CDK Electric weather page on your Pembina Valley online app.
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Misery, that's Alex Sampson on the Eagle 93.5. Morden's 15-year-old Sierra Grace Nadeau is our new Sports Star of the Month for the month of August. Details about why she is our Sports Star of the Month, what sports she plays, and how you can nominate somebody to be our next Sports Star of the Month, all coming up before 6 o'clock. Right now, it's Hozier.

0: That's Rhea May and Ooh Love on the Eagle 93.5. Sierra Grace Nadeau is our August Sports Star of the Month. She has won herself a $25 gift card to Time Out Sports in Winkler, as well as Rise Athletics. She is a soccer player, and she actually was nominated because her dad heard of Taylor Rankin. She was our Her Voice nominated voice for that feature, featuring voices of women. And her dad said, hey, you gotta shine the light on my daughter. And we said, yes, she would be a great fit for Sports Star of the Month.
1: Yeah, I used to play with the girls. I did soccer in Winnipeg for a bit, and I was on a Premier League for the girls. But then I had an opportunity to come back and play in my hometown for the boys, and I wanted to take that because I love the competition.
0: Her full story can be found on Pembina Valley Online. Sierra says she doesn't play any other sports well, but soccer is her game. And if you know somebody who would be a great fit for Sports Star of the Month, nominate them today. Head on over to Pembina Valley Online. There is a Sports Star of the Month tile there. 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
6: Now, your Pembina Valley online weather.
7: Clear skies tonight with a gusty northwest wind becoming light early this evening, a low of 8. Wednesday, increasing cloudiness with a small chance of showers late in the afternoon and a high of 25. Wednesday night, partly cloudy, chance of showers and a low of 14. Cloudy skies on Thursday with a high of 24. Then sunshine returning Friday with a high of 25. Saturday, sunny, a high of 25. And a mix of sun and cloud expected Sunday, a high of 25 degrees. Make better plans with accurate local forecasts on the CDK Electric weather page on your Pembina Valley online app.
8: 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And honestly, I don't either. Like when Art Friesen is explaining why hot coffee belongs on a hot day. Just drink water now, leading up to the weekend.
9: Or a coffee.
8: And you should be fine. Yeah. Coffee's fine, too. Yeah, no, you can't pry my iced coffee away from me, Art. Next, I'm out and about meeting kids at a splash park who are living their absolute best summer.
10: What are you doing for the rest of your summer holiday?
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12: The spikes are so thin, but it's soft, so you can like pet it. 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
13: Oh yeah, yeah. 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
12: Yeah, pet the cactus. 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
2: I'm Candace Dirksen. Two people from the municipality of Emerson Franklin and one from the RM of Hanover are facing numerous charges in connection with two vehicle thefts and a theft in progress Saturday night in the RM of Dufferin. With more, here's Chris Sumner.
3: Pembina Valley RCMP responded to the rural property with the investigation, showing four suspects had visited it earlier in the day and then returned that evening in two vehicles, later confirmed stolen from Watrous, Saskatchewan. The 66-year-old male property owner was alerted by a motion camera and went to the scene, observing suspects transferring fuel from a portable container into one of the stolen vehicles. The property owner, who had a firearm, confronted the suspects, during which he fired shots toward the vehicles. Three suspects remained at the scene until officers arrived and took them into custody. Various items believed to have been stolen from the property were found in the back of the truck. A fourth suspect fled the scene in the other vehicle, which was located the next morning in a canola field a few kilometers away. Two of the suspects were remanded into custody while one was released on an undertaking. Meanwhile, the property owner was also arrested at the scene and faces two counts of careless use of a firearm, two counts of using a firearm in the commission of an offense, and two counts of discharging a firearm in a reckless manner. He was released on an undertaking. For Pembina Valley Online, I'm Chris Sumner.
2: Several walkways in Winkler will be temporarily inaccessible.

0: this week as paving work gets underway. Crews began paving the West Dyke Walkway on Monday and will be moving to the walkways along 15th Street and Parkland Stage. Construction is expected to continue through Friday. The city says the affected walkways will remain closed and inaccessible while construction is underway, with access returning once paving is completed. Residents are asked to be patient while the work takes place. Morden's 15-year-old Sierra Grace Nado has been playing soccer for 6 years. She is our August Sports Star of the Month. She confessed to how she stuck with soccer over other sport choices.
1: The start, it was just a sport to play, but now it's something I love to do. It was the only sport that really stuck out to all the other ones, and I'm really bad at all the other sports, so it doesn't really work.
0: Read more in the full article at Pembina Valley Online and your Pembina Valley Online app. And families can enjoy a free movie night at the Morden Park Bowl tomorrow. Access Credit Union is hosting its annual movie in the park with kids' activities and entertainment before the movie begins at dusk. Here's Caitlin Penner.
2: So we're having Movie in the Park in Morden on Wednesday, August 19th. And so this is an event we've put on for, I mean, many years. I remember going to this as a kid. So, yeah, we're playing Beauty and the Beast, the original animated version from the 1990s, which I'm really excited to do the throwback. And, yeah, gates open at 6:30, and we'll be doing some activities for the kids and then entertainment, and then the movie will start at dusk.
0: There will also be free popcorn and soda, plus movie-themed cupcakes and other concessions. 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
4: 13-year-old track and field star out of Morden, Oakley Duremas, worked very hard this past year, and it paid off by going to Regina as part of a big-time track and field event. Now, he says that he's always up for training hard, eating right, and being at his physical and mental best, but when he is allowed a bit of a cheat meal, he's got a very particular order, and thankfully, it can be made right at home.
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4: He says nothing beats a hamburger on the grill, surrounded by friends and family. He one day hopes to be a track and field star at the university level, and you can read more on PeminaValleyOnline.com. 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In the WNBA, Toronto hosts Indiana. And in Major League Baseball, the Blue Jays are on the road in Tampa Bay. I'm Dave Anthony.
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0: Clear skies tonight with a gusty northwest wind becoming light early this evening, a low of 8. Wednesday, increasing cloudiness with a small chance of showers late in the afternoon and a high of 25. Wednesday night, partly cloudy, chance of showers and a low of 14. Cloudy skies on Thursday with a high of 24. Then sunshine returning Friday with a high of 25. Saturday, sunny, a high of 25. And a mix of sun and cloud expected Sunday, a high of 25 degrees. Make better plans with accurate local forecasts on the CDK Electric weather page on your Pembina Valley online app.
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7: Clear skies tonight with a gusty northwest wind becoming light early this evening. A low of 8. Wednesday, increasing cloudiness with a small chance of showers late in the afternoon and a high of 25. Wednesday night, partly cloudy, chance of showers and a low of 14. Cloudy skies on Thursday with a high of 24. Then sunshine returning Friday with a high of 25. Saturday, sunny, a high of 25. And a mix of sun and cloud expected Sunday, a high of 25 degrees. Make better plans with accurate local forecasts on the CDK Electric weather page on your Pembina Valley online app.
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I'm closer.

0: 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Badman meets Butchered Song. 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
5: Clear skies tonight with a gusty northwest wind becoming light early this evening, a low of 8. Wednesday, increasing cloudiness with a small chance of showers late in the afternoon and a high of 25. Wednesday night, partly cloudy, chance of showers, and a low of 14. Cloudy skies on Thursday with a high of 24. Then sunshine returning Friday with a high of 25.

0: Saturday sunny, a high of 25, and a mix of sun and cloud expected Sunday, a high of 25 degrees. Make better plans with accurate local forecasts on the CDK Electric weather page on your Pembina Valley online app.
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